0: We kicked it off with Dice and Call Me for a Good Time. Then it was Larissa Lambert. And right now you're hearing Travis Scott and Rhino. Something off that Grand Theft Auto album and that soundtrack. But right now we are bringing that chaotic energy because we're saying...
1: off Friday.
0: And with me on the line, I have Harrison from Brisbane. But actually, where are you right now, Harrison?
2: I'm about 30 minutes from Dalby, so that's about 3 hours west of Brisbane.
0: Okay, yeah. Beautiful. We're zooming in on the map. What's going on with you this weekend? What are you looking forward to?
2: Yeah, well, I got an extra long weekend, so I got today off and Monday. So I'm driving, my girlfriend's out in Charleville, which is about 9 hours west of Brisbane. So I'm doing the drive out and go hang out with her for the weekend. So it should
0: beautiful.
2: Be good.
0: Beautiful. What's her name?
2: Her name's Millie.
0: Hello, Millie. Harrison is on his way. He's safely pulled over, though, while we have this chat. Also, you do have a track to F off this Friday with. Can you tell me what it is?
2: Yeah, I've chosen Freak by Silverchair.
0: Ooh, nice one. A little archive pick. Why'd you want to listen to this track?
2: Well, I love this song, and especially with the grand final on the weekend, the Silverchair's from Newcastle. Just thought it would be quite topical, and yeah, it's a good driving track, you know, gets you going.
0: Of course. I absolutely love it. We've been getting it requested all week. I'm very excited to play this out. Thank you so much, Harrison. Drive safe on that big mammoth drive, and we'll catch you on the flip side. Thanks, mate.
2: Thank you. Bye.

0: I really wasn't joking when I said I have been getting this all week on the text line. It's so nice to be able to play it for you. Shouts out to Harrison in Brisbane, doing a big drive to his boo thing right now and giving you Freak from Silverchair as your F Off Friday track.
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0: 0439 757 555. I want to hear what will make you go, I'm done with this week. I'm ready to toss it in the bin. You're with Tanya Bunter, keeping it very gritty and guitar-y. I want to play you some Public Figures. If you're a massive fan of this band, they had a chat with Jack Bergen on Home and Host the other night. You can check it out on the website or in the Triple J app. He's wrapped up now on Home and Host. We've loved having him there from Core. Anika Luna's going to be back with you from next week, though. Let's lean in. This is Push My Buttons.
2: But I'm taking the punches. Well, not me. I'm not fear.

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I love her so much. It's Janabar and Highlander with Busta. We had SD Kid in there, Nia Archives, Boys in Blue, and really punched through at the top with Public Figures and Push My Buttons. You're hanging out with Tanya Bunter here on Triple J. It's so good to hang out with you. I want to really dip into some chaotic energy out of Malawi and Africa. Getting into my soul control bag here. This is an artist called Joe Icon. If you have a sec, go check out the video clip.

A track out of Malawi that I've taken out of my little soul control bag. It is Joe Icon. Such an amazing video. If you want to check it out, all those details, you can see on the Triple J app all the names of the tracks. But at some point, I will be probably playing that for you again on Soul Control when I head back there. You're hanging out with me right now on Soul Control, usually, sorry, but right now on mornings. My name is Tanya Bunter. It's so good to be able to hang out with you and F Off Friday with you.

and I love taking you all around the world. Very soon, I'm going to be chatting to one of my favourite DJs and producers out of Manchester. Might have heard of this one. The baddest of them all. One half of this track, Interplanetary Criminal, who brought us Baddest of Them All with Eliza Rose, is going to be joining me just after 10 o'clock. So I'd love for you to stick around with me. First, we've got to do some Scott Green.

0: HR James with Triple J News. Heavy rain is continuing to sweep across three states this morning, triggering flood warnings and power outages. Melbourne has already received about two-thirds of its average October rainfall in just one day, and more is on the forecast. A flood watch is in place for parts of Victoria and New South Wales. Victorian State Emergency Services State Duty Officer Jesse Schliebs says their volunteers are ready.
1: The northeastern parts of Victoria and our Gippsland parts of Victoria. We're preparing our crews to respond to communities in those areas. Please, just a friendly reminder to communities, make safe decisions and be up to date with the evolving conditions.
0: A man suspected of trying to hijack a plane travelling from Dubai to Tel Aviv has been transferred to the United Arab Emirates. The Omani co-pilot was arrested when the plane was diverted to Saudi Arabia and has now been extradited to the UAE, who are leading the investigation. A motive is yet to be confirmed, but the Israeli Prime Minister Benjamin Netanyahu has claimed he was radicalised and suicidal. Staying overseas, lawyers for an American woman who's survived her botched execution attempt say she's in a critical condition. Sarah Amir has this update.
2: Krista Pike's execution in the US state of Tennessee was called off after she survived two injections of pentobarbital, the drug that was meant to kill her. Tennessee Governor Bill Lee has paused all planned executions for the rest of the year. Attorney Randy Spivey says the governor must commute Krista's sentence.
3: She over and over again said, please try up on my shoulder higher. Please try here.
2: Pike was convicted of killing her 19-year-old classmate Colleen Slemmer in 1995.
0: Back at home today, South Australian Premier Peter Malinauskas says state governments across the country have an important role to play in shaping the future of AI. South Australia.

0: Australia's Royal Commission into Artificial Intelligence is now underway, examining the opportunities and implications of the technology. Mr. Malinauskas says Royal Commissions are often just used to look at something that's gone wrong in the past, but they should be used to prepare for the future as well.
1: But Royal Commissions don't have to just be retrospective. It can also be looking forward to getting it right. It's also about the fact that a Royal Commission, when it makes recommendations, those recommendations have an instant mandate.
0: And just briefly, 37-year-old former Wallaby Nathan Charles says Jai Arrow has reached out to him after the Union star revealed he'd also been diagnosed with motor neuron disease, or MND. Charles played 4 test matches for Australia and Super Rugby for the Western Force and the Melbourne Rebels. That's the news for now. Right around Australia, you're listening to Triple J.

0: A little gorgeous one from Fontaines, DC, Marianne, here on Triple J Mornings. You're with Tanya Bunter, and I am very excited to have a little guest in the studio. If you're hanging out in the Gold Coast, Melbourne or Sydney this weekend, you're probably going to bump into him because he's doing a couple of festivals. I'm very excited to welcome Interplanetary Criminal. Thank you so much for joining me. It's so lovely to have you here chatting with us on Triple J. I want to go back to one of my favourite sets of yours in 2023, that Deck Mantle gig. So damn good. I think between like the vinyl, the like no headphones mixing, hearing how the audience slipped into this groove with you like midway through, it's so special. Can you tell me a bit about those moments?
1: Yeah, I mean, it's so funny. I feel like that set in particular, the Aussies really eat it up. You know, there was technical issues from the get-go, and it's one of those moments that you have to pull through. You know, it was the last set of the day. It was closing the stage, and it's like you just have to get on with it, which is, at the time, felt like the worst thing in the world. You know, I was messaging a couple of DJs as well, just to make sure that I was covering my back, being like, look, like, I can't do this. The interesting thing was the crowd just seemed completely up for it. I think about 20 to 30 minutes in, because it felt like people were just grooving, you know, there was like a lock-in moment where I just felt like I got to grips with it.
0: Yeah, you can really see, I guess you take a deep breath into that Eurythmics like remix. But choosing to be a DJ on that sort of nerdy level, I guess it's not something we see very often anymore. Choosing to play on vinyl particularly. Yeah. Which DJs have set that bar for you on wanting to mix like that?
1: Do you know what? For me, especially with vinyl, what I found was that a lot of the tracks that I wanted to play were only available on vinyl, right? You know, the digital versions of them were non-existent. And now the Speed Garage and stuff that everyone's kind of making is all based off these records that no one could grab digitally, you know? So everyone's kind of revamping it and stuff like that. But I think that you are a proper DJ if you do it, you know?
0: Love that. We've been rinsing your collab with Silver Bumper, Hold the Phone. It's got such a good like wobble and hype to it that just absolutely comes out of the speakers so nicely when I get to hit play on it. But tell me about jumping into the studio with him. Like, how do you imprint a certain energy or a vibe into a track? Like, what do you say to each other? How do you nut that out?
1: Well, do you know what? Me and Harry have jumped into the studio together a couple of times. You know, I really love working with him. I think he's brilliant. And I think we just gel like so well. It's almost like we came from the same sort of influence, and so there's always going to be that in our tracks together. But it's crazy. Yeah, I guess we were just, this time round we had such an amazing studio in America that sort of already created this vibe that we wanted to create something like housey but also very much our sound. And you know, that's the Ludacris vocal, was very, felt like it would go down great in a Miami club. So we basically just sat down laptop to laptop going through sounds and stuff like that. And, you know, it was great. We were just walking around and just feeling it out. And you can really hear that entire day of us just messing around in that one track.
0: Well, let's have a listen to it now. An amazing track that we've been spinning so much here on Triple J, Interplanetary Criminal and Silver Bumper's Hold the Phone. And we'll be back with Interplanetary Criminal right after it.

0: A big wobbler for you here on Triple J Mornings. My name's Tanya Bunter, and I am joined by one of the men behind that track, Interplanetary Criminal, who's in the country this weekend doing a stack of dance festivals. And mate, I feel like you're such a big collaborator across the board. It's also one of those moments that we first attached to you, and it was pretty pivotal for your audience in Australia, was that track with Eliza Rose, Baddest of Them All, which obviously hit number two in our Hottest 100 of that year. But I think what I found most interesting about that time was that you actually, after that commercial success, decided to do a bit of soul searching because you felt like the audience's expectations of you as a DJ weren't really sitting where you valued things. So I wanted to know how you go about shifting those expectations with that new audience.
1: Gosh, that's so interesting. I guess, you know, for me, like, when you say pivotal, it's crazy. Obviously, you have this track that resonates with more and more people. Like, what I just wanted to do was to make them stick around. And I think it's about how you transition a set, really. You know, that if you give them something that they know and they love, you know, it's about where do you take it after that, and can you sort of sneak some new bits in there? But actually, you know, I think that having that and sort of being known with that, you're going to hear stuff that you haven't heard before. And that's it, basically. I think just not sort of putting yourself in a box of, you know, just playing hits, basically, is how you do it.
0: Yeah,
1: sure.
0: Definitely. Love that. You've just announced your Memories EP is going to be coming out next week. Mm-hmm. And you pointed to the fact that this is a long time coming, and it really does have an anchor in your love of rap music.
1: Yeah.
0: Can you give us a little insight into anything special that you got cleared for the EP?
1: Yeah, I mean, we went through thick and thin. My manager really, I mean, it's been, you know, I wrote Memories is like over a year old, I think it might be. And I think when we made it, we were just like, oh, this is just going to be an opener for my set, and like, we'll never get it cleared. I think there's basically two like, there's a Gladys Knight vocal and a Slick Rick vocal in one song, which is, it's a bit of a hassle, but I felt like we just had to clear them all. I don't want to take anything out. I don't want to get anything resung or replayed. I think the tracks are as are. Unfortunately, we managed to get everything cleared. So it's, you know, it's a bit of a nightmare having these conversations, waiting. You never know what email you're going to get back, you
0: yeah.
1: know? And it feels like a huge achievement, actually, for everyone that was involved with clearing. And yeah, this is great, really, and they all pop off in the club. They've been tried and tested throughout the whole summer, you know.
0: Well, you're in Australia for a couple of big, like, doof festivals. We've got Overtone,
1: oh, yes.
0: Freeform,
1: yeah.
0: and Mode. Mm-hmm. When you come to Australia, I feel like a lot of DJs have like an idea of what these audiences are that they are not elsewhere around the world. What do you bring, especially for an Aussie crowd?

0: I mean, I love the Aussie crowd. I think it's one of the best crowds in the world for sure. I don't know if it's the sun out here, and yeah, I mean the do they bring the doofs everywhere?
1: The doof sticks? I don't know.

0: if people want to listen out for that, I'm sure you could guess if you were a true fan, you know. Yeah, that's it.
1: I'm excited to hear that new collab, a good little teaser for everyone who's a massive fan.
0: A little teaser, yeah, exactly. There you go.
1: Well, thank you so much for hanging out with me and making the time, and enjoy your shows.
0: Thank you. Thank you for having me. I appreciate it.
1: Of course, no problem.

sneaking in a little deep cut from my own personal collection, one that I played on Soul Control before. Soundboy, Rude Boy, the Bianca Oblivion remix for you here on Triple J. Before that, a huge chat with IP

Yeah, interplanetary criminal making some time as he comes into Australia this weekend to absolutely send it at three festivals across the Gold Coast, Melbourne and Sydney. Overtone Festival, Freeform Festival and Mode Festival. All of them have insane lineups, by the way. Ones to check out if you want a little boogie this weekend. You're with Tanya Bunter. It's Triple J Mornings. I'm going to play you a track from Devon again very soon. And we're going to F off Friday even more in a moment. First, it is Stan Atlantic. This is Lucid.

You're listening to Triple J Mornings. My name's Tanya Bunter, hanging out with you, doing the usual thing, an effing off Friday. 0439 757 555. What track do you need to just scrap this whole week and pop it in the bin? I'd love to hear from you. I'm going to play you some Two Hollis very soon. First, every time I listen to this song, I've actually never spoken to the fact that we have Scribe, not many in here, and it just really fills me with joy. 3% and Fred Leone here on Triple J.

0: down, tripping on something, I did it wrong. Write a song, I could never sing along. Slow down, ripping on something I wrote a long time ago. I'm not trying to give it up, yeah. Right now, let me watch you put it on. Right now, let me watch you live and learn. Right now, let me get another turn. The first time that I done it, so it didn't hurt.
1: Triple J Mornings.

0: We started off with 3% and Fred Leone. Sleepazoid in the middle, as well as some crushing noise from Two Hollis. And just there, Rachel Chinariri, who's going to be in the country for Laneway. So excited to see her for the first time. That's a brand new song that dropped this week called Broken Chair. A new album coming October 16, apparently. So something that we can learn up on before she's in town. You're with Tanya Bunter. This is Triple J Morning. So, of course, we are...
1: Off Friday.
0: And with me on the line to F it off, we've got Alex from The Gong. Mate, what's going on?
2: Not a lot. Just the work from home day.
0: Ooh,
2: how are you?
0: Ooh, nice. A little split screen. I'm doing really well. I'm very excited for your track that you want to hear. What track is on your mind?
2: Well, I've been really loving Pop Star by Tinashe, the album.
0: Amazing.
2: And there's a banging track on that called Melatonin.
0: Tell
2: and,
0: me.
2: Yeah,
0: sorry, you go. Feel like you've got lots. Great. I was like, I'm ready for the review.
2: Yeah. I want to get this out. No, it's an amazing album, multifaceted. It's got a track for everyone on there. Just loving it. Absolutely loving it.
0: Well, tell me a little bit about the first time you heard the new stuff from Tinashe. Do you remember listening to this particular track?
2: Yeah. So when I listened to this one in particular, it was like one of the singles, I think, released for it. And, yeah, it's something like I've never heard from her, I guess. And I haven't heard a whole lot from her. Like, I'm not a super fan, but I think I might be now.
0: Yeah.
2: And, just makes you want to dance.
0: I absolutely love this. I remember the first time I saw this getting a little tease was on her socials. She was like DJing, which, of course, she's been in the music industry for like 14 years. So she was just low-key DJing and dropped this in as a tease and then just started like dancing and gyrating to her own track. So I want to know what dance moves you have when this comes on, because it is a like club banger.
2: Yeah, I think it's a mix of two different kind of dance moves. They're subtle, but subtle. It's probably like a chest pop.
0: Ooh,
2: in a,
0: yep.
2: Yeah, in a subtle way, nothing too crazy. And then the beat drops and you can maybe go a bit harder. But then, and then the second dance move, maybe just like a head bop, you know?
0: Okay.
2: Head bop, chest pop. That's what it's about.
0: Amazing. Let's get people out of their misery. I can't wait to see you do this. I'm visualizing it now, Alex. Enjoy the rest of your day at home, mate.
2: You too.

Some melatonin. Such iconic energy on that track from Tinashe. Melatonin, definitely one of my favorites as well, but a beautiful pick for F Off Friday from Alex in the Gong, currently at home working, but also shaken, a little bit of chest movement, a little dance in the desk. You're with Tanya Bunter, and we are going to party with Troy Sivan in a second. If you need more of that, like, club chaotic energy, that's the best thing that you should be waiting for. I've also got Brockhampton before I bounce out. This is Rin Rin on Triple J.

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1: Hey, party people, it's Caitlin Crabb here, and I've got some really good news for you. So listen up. This week on the Friday Mix, we are spinning a set from Eora Sydney's Soul One to celebrate the release of his new album, Kaleidoscope.
2: Feel it, feel it, a big spot.

absolutely sending it with the notorious boy band Brockhampton and Boogie. In there as well, Troye Sivan taking us to a party in all the locations around town, and Rin Rin kicking it all off. You are with Tanya Bunter on Triple J Mornings. And look, I want to send it even more. We've still got a little bit of F Off Friday energy for this final hour. Hit me up, 0439 757555. Let me know where you're coming from and why you need this right now. I've got some Jiggets and Charlotte Plank to kick us into the news. And I'll catch you on the flip side with some Tullys.

0: Everybody, Jack James with a Triple J News update. A major rain and storm event intensifying across southeast Australia could trigger flooding over the next 48 hours. The system is expected to generate moderate to heavy falls today, with a focus across northern and eastern Victoria, along with the southeast corner of New South Wales. David Crock from the Bureau of Meteorology says a flood watch is in place for parts of Victoria and New South Wales.
1: The highest rainfall totals are expected through the ranges of Victoria, particularly the Gippsland side, so the southern side of the ranges, where rainfall totals could easily get over 100 millimetres in some spots there, maybe nudging 150, maybe more.
0: Overseas, a lawyer for an American woman who's survived two doses of lethal injection says her worst fear was a slow and painful death. Krista Pike would have been the first woman to be executed in the US state of Tennessee in more than 200 years, but is now receiving life-saving medical care after her botched execution was called off. Her lawyer, Steve Farrell, says it's difficult to understand how much pain she experienced during the ordeal.
2: I do know that really was her biggest fear. It was not a fear of dying. It was a fear of a prolonged, painful, traumatic death. And that's what happened, minus the death.
0: The American military is dispatching around 9,000 troops aboard a group of ships to the Middle East after Donald Trump warned new strikes on Iran could be on the horizon. The ships are carrying more than 7,000 sailors and 2,000 Marines. Given the personnel already in the Middle East, the move would bring the US naval presence to an unusually high number of more than 20,000 sailors and Marines. Back at home, the Sydney Swans admit the decision to award suspended forward Isaac Heaney with the AFL club's Best and Fairest Award was a difficult one to make. Glenn Lauder has the details.
3: Heaney was a no-show at the Swans' end-of-season awards, as were four other teammates stood down for breaching club standards. Still, the 30-year-olds picked up enough votes from the coaching staff to claim a third straight Best and Fairest before being suspended ahead of the final round. Swans chair Andrew Pridham told the event eligibility criteria needs to ensure off-field matters are separate from on-field performance. He says while he respects some may not agree, the club feels erasing Heaney's season on-field would have been inappropriate and in excess of a sanction. Pridham also insists the decision does not diminish the club's concern and respect for everyone involved.
0: And just briefly in the soccer, the Australian under-23s Ollie Roos will begin their journey to the Los Angeles Olympics with two friendlies against Korea Republic. This weekend, the Olleroos will play their first match in Australia since 2019 tomorrow afternoon in Gosford. That's the news right around Australia. This is Triple J.

It is Triple J Mornings. You're hanging out with Tanya Bunter. It's so good to be with you. We get to party for a whole other hour yet. We are effing off Friday. 0439 757 555 is the best way to get in touch. But in a moment, I'm going to play a track from Peking Duck that just makes me feel like I am singing dramatically to my friends. So stick around for that. First, talking about dramatics in the most beautiful way, Phoebe Bridges off this new album of hers, Lost Weekend. It is, of course, Bobby.

0: Abby and Tyrone on Triple J Breakfast.
1: 1 week. 1 week off and we missed one of the biggest lineup drops of the year.
2: Yeah, that would be our luck. In case you missed it, Laneway dropped a huge bill for 2027 while we were off with Adela, Hayley Williams, Eka Vandal, Slater, and the band you'll be hearing from next week, Fontaines DC.
1: That's right, the Dublin band are returning to Laneway after they played back in 2023, and they're bringing a whole new album of music with them. It's going to be huge. We will catch you next week.
0: Abby and Tyrone, back Tuesday morning from 6 on Triple J.

She can absolutely belt it. It is Zipporah and White Flag, one of those artists that I love, originally from Triple J Unearthed, but also has hung out here on Triple J presenting with Tyrone, I know, definitely in the past. She is such a funny girl, but also just an iconic talent. She has recently, this year, played at the Sydney Opera House, which is crazy. In there as well, we had AZ Chaik and Tyler, the Creator, Look Like My Mama, Bjorn loving that one on the text line, Peking Duck in there too, getting some absolute love and giving some flowers from Blake from Brizzy, saying absolutely robbed from that 2014 Hottest 100, and you're so right, only got number two. It's a good word of warning as we head into the summer months. Make sure you start getting those shortlists created for the Hottest 100 voting. It is such a mammoth effort every year. I feel like that's the best way to go about it. I have just like a playlist constantly sitting there with everything that I've really resonated with. And then you start culling when we get to January. You're with Tanya Bunter. It's Triple J Mornings. All this week, we've had Julia Jacklin's The Gem as our feature album. It's a beautiful record. It's very introspective. I'm going to give that to you in just a moment. Something she just basically wrote on her kitchen dining table. First, a little slink from TK Meidzer and Genevieve. This is Romanticize.

0: feature album on Triple J.
1: Hey, this is Julia Jacklin, and my record, The Gem, is the feature album all this week on Triple J. The song, The Hardest Thing, I wrote in my kitchen in Preston, and it's a sad song, but it's a song about surrendering to reality, I guess.

Another gorgeous tune off our feature album all this week, The Gem from Julia Jacklin. I feel very close to all of this album. Not only did I have like a big birthday at The Gem myself, it's just like hearing about Melbourne written in that way, a little song written on a kitchen table in Preston. The hardest thing from Julia Jacklin.

0: In there too, we had Fat Dog, Cancel Me, I'm Tired, and we had TK Meizer kicking it all off. Love seeing on the text line people going, damn, this is actually a banger. One of those ones I've got to consider for my hottest 100 votes. Yeah, it's coming up soon. It's almost summer, baby. You're with Tanya Bunter, and of course, this is a very special day of the week because...
1: Off Friday
0: is what we are doing throughout this whole show. I'm very excited to have a guest, Emma from Brisbane. How are you going today?
2: Yeah, I'm going well, Tanya.
0: Thanks so much for hanging out.
2: Hanging out in the backyard, getting my Brisbane sunshine in.
0: Oh my gosh, so lucky. Absolutely love that. Do you have some big weekend plans?
2: Yeah, we're going camping on the weekend to try and enjoy the weather. We've got a long weekend in Brisbane, so I'm pretty excited to just do some chilling out by the fire and doing nothing.
0: I absolutely love that smoky smell. That I know some people don't like it, but the smoky smell on my clothes afterwards, it's so comforting.
2: Yeah,
0: who are you camping with?
2: So just the family at the moment and the dogs. Have to bring them along. Create a bit of mayhem.
0: Yeah, love that. So I'd love to hear what song you want to F off Friday with.
2: So with the way the world is going at the moment, I really feel like we need some girly pop power to F off our Friday. So the song I'd like to hear is Girly Bits by Ali Bada.
0: Absolutely love that. Taking us back a couple of years, this is a little tongue-in-cheek moment. Absolutely love your choice, Emma. Thank you so much.
2: No worries.
0: Let's rip into it.

A big track from Ali Bada, Girly Bits. A big F Off Friday track from Emma in Brisbane. Just really wanting to send that to all of the girlies this weekend, which I absolutely love, because, of course, it's going to be a massive weekend for sport, a massive weekend for partying.

and enjoying and maybe having a little tipple, but make sure you look after each other. You're with Tanya Bunter here on Mornings. It's so good to be with you. I'm very lucky to be able to have a whole nother week with you next week. And I can't wait. I can't wait to lean into more F Off Friday before I F off out of here and Lucy comes back next week. But that's the final one for the show. In a moment, I'm going to play you a track from this duo that are just so cool. They're called Maiden Lane, but I wanted to start off in my home state with a big language warning on this one from Capes. It's Bunuba Baby.

If you like it, you're going to get it live next year. The Strokes are going to be in the country in February of 2027, Brisbane, Melbourne. There's a couple of shows and Sydney. You're with Tanya Bunter here on Triple J, as well as The Strokes. We had some Dane and some Capes, and there is going to be so much more music between here and there and on the other side lunch. I'd love to lean into this track from this duo out of Eora, Sydney. They're so damn cool. Check out the little videos that they put up online. I know they've got some new music coming up at some point. They've been teasing too. So Maiden Lane, if you're listening, please send it my way. I want to play it. This is their track, Tell Me, the remix, here on Mornings.

I love how there's a little acid housey energy on that track from Cherry Chola, The Pink Room. And in there as well, Maiden Lane, Tell Me. It's a track that first caught our attention at Triple J because they posted it on socials and it was just popping off online. It's such a good track. But also, low-key in the comments, SZA was like, this is epic. I absolutely love this. Can't wait to hear more. And you know what, Maiden Lane? I can't wait for a new track from you. I know you're teasing something at the moment. I bloody need it. My name's Tanya Bunter. I can't wait to do this again with you next week, filling in for Lucy. I do have one final track to get us to the news and then to hand you to Pip Rasmussen coming into the studio for Big Woodhead. So an emo track to hand you to Pip. This is Tonight Alive.

0: Jack James with Triple J News. The UN Secretary General says he strongly condemns any acts that put civilian aviation at risk after an attempted hijacking on a plane bound for Tel Aviv. US President Donald Trump says Iran will be attacked hard if it's found to have any involvement in the incident. There's no evidence to suggest that Tehran is connected to the attack. Preliminary investigations suggest the Omani pilot who tried to down the plane that was travelling from Dubai to Israel had undergone radical indoctrination. UN spokesperson Stefan Dujarric says the incident is concerning.
1: In a statement we issued last night, you saw that the Secretary General expressed his deep concern at the serious incident involving a Tel Aviv-bound Fly Dubai flight. He is relieved that a tragedy was averted.
0: The governor of New York has appointed a special prosecutor to oversee an investigation into an alleged gang rape at Cornell University. Governor Kathy Hochul says she signed an executive order appointing the office of New York Attorney General Letitia James. The former Cornell University student alleges she was drugged and gang raped at a fraternity house in 2024. Staying overseas, lawyers for an American woman who's in a critical condition following a failed execution attempt say her sentence must be commuted. Here's Sarah Amir.
2: Krista Pike is receiving life-saving medical care after surviving two doses of pentobarbital, the lethal injection drug. The now 50-year-old was 18 when she and her then-boyfriend beat, tortured and killed 19-year-old Colleen Slemmer in 1995. Slemmer's mother, Mae Martinez, was among those who wanted the execution to take place and traveled to Tennessee to witness it. The case has sparked renewed scrutiny of capital punishment across the U.S. and has led the governor of Tennessee to halt all executions for the rest of the year.
0: Back at home, the State Emergency Service is warning people in northern Victoria to prepare for heavy rain and severe storms this afternoon. Parts of Gippsland are expected to record a total of up to 150 millimetres over the next few days. State Agency Commander Jerry Sheridan says authorities in Melbourne are also on alert as more rain is forecast for the suburbs later today.
3: Well, our focus is definitely up in the northern districts of Victoria. Certainly different conditions up there, very unstable moisture. It's going to cause storms. They could be severe, as the Bureau is telling us. But as we said, Metro Melbourne is not out of the question later tonight.
0: And just briefly, cricketer Nick Mattinson is in the running for an astonishing test comeback in South Africa after he was added to Australia's squad alongside Sam Harper. That's the news for now. This is Triple J.

It is Temper Trap right there, who graced us this morning with some gorgeous live music. That right there was their original, Giving Up Air, and they also gave us a cover of Harry Styles' Sign of the Times. I heard that people were crying, but look, wipe your tears away. Get ready, because we're doing some big lunch energy here. It is Pip Rasmussen here with you, and big ups to Tanya Bunter, Queen of Soul, and now 2 weeks down of mornings, with another week to go, mind you, next week. So if you've been loving waking up with her dulcet tones as much as I have, don't worry. We have got another week to relish it yet. But yeah, you're with me for the next couple of hours. I'm filling in.

And for the big man, Dave Woodhead. And honestly, I'm telling you right now, I know that Dave is a loose unit, but I might be rivaling him today because it has been a hot minute since I've been on air. So the next 3 hours, it's going to be chaotic. And yes, you heard it. I'm saying it with my chest. I'm a little bit rusty, but no, we're going to have such a fun time. I think that's where the energy needs to be for us today. So let me know if you're receiving me loud and clear on 0439 757 555. I want to know how you're traveling. I want to know what you're seeing, what you're smelling, and if you're loving what you're hearing on my playlist. Speaking of, by the way, coming up, I've got Ray, I've got some Olivia Rodrigo, I've got some Pernau, and I have this absolute banger from 2011. M83 coming your way in the next 15, so do not go anywhere. Let's kick off with Gurriers, all the way from Ireland. This is Nobody's Coming to Save You. Triple J.

absolutely bringing you to the club early on your Friday afternoon with, you know, it's Notion and X Club on Triple J. In before that, I hit you with some M83, Midnight City. Bieber Doobie in there as well with Memories. I don't know about you, but her new album, Pylon, has just been on repeat for me this week. I've been absolutely flogging it. It is such a gentle, lovely listen. So if you feel like it, get into it on your weekend. And Gurriers at the top with Nobody's Coming to Save You, who are coming here for Laneway 2027. That's happening next year in Feb. Getting your texts on 0439 757 555. Shout out to Charlie, Pippa and Amber. Thank you so much for tuning in and sending love. Also got someone here saying, we're loving these tunes. Currently very lost, driving around Sydney City, please send help. I can't help you there. Look, in Melbourne, we got a grid in the city. In Sydney City,

I don't know, if you've ever driven through there, you miss one turn and you're stuck in a toll or a freeway immediately. It is traumatizing. So praying for you. Also got a text from Steve-O in Queensland saying, cool tunes from my device next to my pool, having a beer, very nice lazy day in Bris Vegas. Absolutely loving it, sick. Oh, that sounds like the perfect way to spend a Friday. And speaking of Bris Vegas, actually, I've got some news for Becca Hatch fans. I'm about to play a song for you, but she's actually playing a free event tomorrow, the Valley Fiesta, happening in Bris Vegas, in Fortitude Valley. It's a free gig. So if you want to go and see Becca perform, it's their 30th anniversary of this little festival, you should. She's been dropping new music. She's kind of having a new chapter at the moment. This is her track, Black Flower. You're on Triple J with me, Pip.

0: on Triple J. Phil, it's Friday. A lot to get to. 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
0: I've heard he's a big fan. 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

It is Genesis Owusu and Lady Hawk teaming up on that track, Falling Both Ways. In before you heard Baby Keem with Casino, Lottie McLeod, Wednesdays at the Waterloo, and Becca Hatch at the top with Black Flower. Like I was saying earlier, if you missed it, she is playing a free show tomorrow in Fortitude Valley in Brizzy. So it's called Valley Fiesta. Head on over if you want to see her live and completely for free. I think there's a bunch of other really cool artists on that lineup too. But yeah, go check out her socials to get all the info on that. It is Pip Rasmussen here with you. We're hanging out for lunch. I'm filling in for Dave Woodhead. It's been a hot minute since I've been on air, so it is so nice to be receiving your texts on 0439 757 555. Keep them coming. I'm also going to be looking for my lunchtime legend very, very soon. I need someone who's going to shake up my playlist. Like, it's been a bit of a dire week in terms of news, I think, and a current affairs. I don't know. I've been feeling a little bit bleak, so I think we just really need to, like, give it our all, throw the energy into it, and choose just an insane track. So I'm thinking I want to cut open the text line on that now. 0439 75 7555. Let me know what song you'd like to hear. And if you give me a reason why, it is really going to cut through the noise, because I know I'm going to get hundreds of texts. So let me know. I want to find my lunchtime legend in the next 20 minutes or so. Okay, let's keep the music going here. I have got some speed on my way because I feel like we haven't had anything heavy yet. So Ain't My Game is coming your way. They're going to be performing at Good Things Festival. So something heavy for that fandom. Plus Olivia Rodrigo right here with Expectations. Okay, 80s. Let's go. Triple J.

It is Rum Jungle there from Newcastle. I know it is a big weekend for you on the East Coast for the grand final that is going down on Sunday, Roosters versus Knights. So I thought I'd chuck that track in there. For anyone from Newey, I'm going to have to get something Rooster related later. In before that, you did hear some Speed, Ain't My Game, and Olivia Rodrigo giving you Expectations. Don't know if you saw that she started a new tour in America, and she had this incredible clip that was going viral this week of her dress literally melting off her body because she was like getting poured with water and there was like a red corset underneath. Crazy. We love some theatrics at these shows. Pip Rasmussen is my name. I'm hanging out with you for Triple J Lunch, and I'm looking for my lunchtime legend. Please get your text in on 0439 757 555. We need something to really blow us out of the water. And stay by your phone. I'm going to be calling you, so don't go anywhere. Once upon a time.

He's still out there. Romeo Ford, he's a 6'2 sick mother, 5 months minimum recovery. From a sweet lie to the all-out Shakespearean voice notary. Though I'd like to clarify, no one did die in the story, but I didn't side when I found out I was one of seven other leading ladies starring in the news.

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If you have got a song that you need to shake up my playlist with, this is your time to shine. Let's get some headlines.

0: G'day, John O'Wakely here with Triple J News. A pilot who was stabbed on a Fly Dubai plane that was travelling to Tel Aviv has been transferred to Abu Dhabi for further treatment. The United Arab Emirates has started investigations to determine the circumstances and motive surrounding the incident in which the captain's co-pilot stabbed him and attempted to down the aircraft. The plane was forced to divert to Saudi Arabia, where the Omani pilot who launched the attack was arrested. He's been extradited to the UAE. Saudi Arabia says its initial investigation shows the co-pilot assaulted the captain, forcing the plane to make an emergency landing. Lawyers for an American woman who was in critical condition following a botched execution attempt say her sentence must be commuted. Here's Sarah Amir.
1: Krista Pike is receiving life-saving medical care after surviving two doses of pentobarbital, the lethal injection drug. The now 50-year-old was 18 when she and her then-boyfriend beat, tortured and killed 19-year-old Colleen Slemmer in 1995. The case has sparked renewed scrutiny of capital punishment across the US and has led the governor of Tennessee to halt all executions for the rest of the year.
0: Moving to news here in Australia, the government's changes to international student visas come into effect from today, barring most students from bringing their families with them to Australia. Applications from temporary visas have also been closed, so people on working holiday maker visas, training visas and the like won't be able to apply for a student visa while on shore in Australia. Assistant Citizenship Minister Julian Hill says the government doesn't apologise for its reforms.
2: Australia welcomes genuine students seeking a premium Australian education, but the government will not back down from seeking to manage the size and the shape of the onshore student market. Continued success in international education still requires a ruthless focus on integrity, on quality, and a great student experience.
0: The federal opposition leader has criticised the government's framing of a ban on card surcharges as a cost of living measure. New regulations which came into effect yesterday prevent businesses from passing on the cost of card transactions to customers as a surcharge. Angus Taylor says small businesses won't be able to take on the additional cost.
3: They can't absorb this. They're passing it on to customers. This Prime Minister pretending that somehow there's going to be a discount on his behalf, well, actually what's going to happen is everyone will pay more.
0: And finishing up in the AFL, Toby Green's expected move to Geelong is now official, with the 33-year-old joining the Cats from GWS on the first day of the AFL's free agency period. As compensation, the Giants will receive a second-round selection in next month's national draft. That's all the news for now, right around Australia, or the world if you're streaming online. It's Triple J.

From Ballarat to the Big Smoke. This is Larissa Lambert. I would be surprised if you haven't heard her on Triple J before, and that is the title track of her brand new album. It's called Yearning. She is just such a star. I feel like I've been following her for a couple of years now, very much like a SZA kind of sound. So if you are into your R&B, definitely go and check out her album. It is already out into the world. Pip Rasmussen is my name. I'm hanging out with you on Triple J Lunch, filling in for Dave Woodhead. And what we do here on a Triple J just after 1 o'clock is our lunchtime legend. This is your chance to really shake up my playlist. You know, I'm choosing the songs here. I've got the controls, but I'm going to hand them over to you to F things up. Put something in there that you know is going to make the nation come together to party, because honestly, we do have a big weekend to celebrate. For a lot of us, it's a long weekend. There are footy grand finals. It's all going off. And I think we just need a bit of a reprieve from this week. So if you've got a banger track in your pocket, please text me on 0439 757 555. Let's get Bedhead from Balu Brigada. You're on Triple J.

0: Balu Brigada right there. Bedhead, all the way from New Zealand, who are going to be here next year for Laneway 2027. How you doing? It is lunchtime right now on Triple J, which means it's time for the lunchtime legend. And on the line with me right now, Claudia from Brizzy. How are you?
1: Hello. How are you, Pip?
0: I'm doing super, super well. I feel like this is an important part of the day and you've got a big responsibility because you're kind of like cutting the metaphorical tape to a lot of people's long weekends, right?
1: Bloody oath. Like I'm prepping everyone for their weekend, their long-term weekend, because we've got public holiday here in Queensland. So
0: yeah, so a lot of the East Coast are going to be taking that Monday off and I'm sensing a little party vibe in the air. I feel like festivals are back, gigs are back. The sun is coming out, not in Melbourne though. We are like literally flooding right now, but let's not think about that. Let's think about the song that you are bringing to the lunchtime legend. So what are we playing out today, Claudes?
1: Well, we are playing Charlie XCX 365, and it's for my 27-year-old birthday girl, the sexiest 365 party girl out there. Is for my best mate, Grace.
0: Oh, I love this. This is like so nice. It's like a love song dedication as well as a G up for the nation. I am so glad that you're doing this. Is Grace tuning in right now?
1: Well, I bloody hope so, because she should be driving, but she's a hardcore Triple J fan and it's always blasting, so.
0: Okay, amazing. And you've described her as a 365 party girl. Have you guys seen Charlie? Did you see her at Laneway a couple of years ago?
1: She went and saw her at Laneway. Mm-hmm. I unfortunately was working.
0: No.
1: Oh my God. I was devastated, but she sent me all the videos. I had mad FOMO, but I'm very jealous.
0: Yeah. Well, I feel like you three would be like soul sisters as the party girls. And what are we doing to celebrate Grace's birthday?
1: She's going out to dinner tonight with her family and some friends. But tomorrow night we're going to Odd Mod. So we're going to have a few drinks at her house and then we're going to go party in the city.
0: Oh my God. Yeah, I love this. This sounds like a great plan. I think this is a great song to get us into the weekend. Claudia, thank you so much for bringing this to Lunchtime Legends.
1: No, thank you so much, Pip. Have a bloody epic weekend.
0: Yeah, you too. Shout out to Grace. Happy birthday. And anyone else who's having a birthday, bump that. It's Charlie.

our lunchtime legend, Claudia from Brizzy, dedicating that one to her friend, Grace, who's turning 27 this weekend. And shout out to all the party girls, party boys, party they, thems. Let's get it on. Oh, my God. Everyone's really excited. There's so many texts coming through and there's so many good songs. Oh, I wish I could play them all. But look, you'll have to play this again next week on Friday. Pip with you here on Triple J Lunch. Let's keep it moving with the playlist. I've got still so much more to come. And in fact, I'm really, really excited to be hitting play on this in a moment. Yes. Don't you just get your stank face on when you're listening to this? Ooh, break stuff is coming your way very, very soon, so don't go anywhere. You are on Triple J with me, Pip.

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1: So many texts coming in on 0439-757-555. Liv absolutely cranking it up. Ben saying, F yeah, thank you for that banger. And Luke in Brazil, the only thing I broke was the volume button on my radio, trying to make this louder than max volume. Yes, turn it up to 11. It is Limp Bizkit giving you Break Stuff, a throwback from 1999, and they are going to be in the country for Good Things Festival at the end of the year. It is such a good festival. I don't know if you've ever been, if you're a heavy or emo fan like myself, I think you'd have a really great time. It's got a huge lineup as well, Limp Bizkit headlining, as well as Simple Plan, Spirit Box, Polaris, All American Rejects, Bad Religion, Alexis on Fire, Grinspoon. There's literally so many artists, like I can't even name them because there's just a huge wall of text on my screen. But yeah, I think I'm going to try and get around to that because I think it's going to be very, very fun. Pip Rasmussen is my name. We're hanging out together. I'm filling in for Dave Woodhead here on Lunch. How are you going? You can always get in touch on 0439-757-555. Let me know how you are traveling on your Friday. Are you looking forward to anything on the weekend? I know there's a big weekend for a lot of people on the East Coast in terms of grand final footies. We've got birthdays, we have got festivals, gigs, and a long weekend for a lot of us. So yeah, get in touch. Let me know what you're getting up to. I'd love to hear from you. Let's get some new music from Maya right here. This is a new era from her. This song's called Writings on the Wall.

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It's Penal giving you Changa. We love to hear a bit of Porn Horn here on your Friday afternoon. It is Triple J Lunch. Hanging out with you is Pip Rasmussen. That is my name. I'm filling in for Dave Woodhead. In before that, you did hear some Mayo Writings on the Wall, new stuff from her, Somba giving you potential, and Yes Boone with Nosebleeds. I just feel like that guy is a hit machine. Everything he does, I'm like, wow, viral, banger, love it. So happy to be playing you tunes on your Friday afternoon and so happy to be hearing from you on 0439 757 555. Very soon we're going to be getting our Friday mix from Soul One, so I'm very excited to be hitting play on that. It's been a while since I've been in this chair, I guess, and have something to, like, you know, get you into the weekend, a DJ set to rip. So don't go anywhere. Soul One is coming very, very soon. But first, I thought I'd kind of change the pace a little bit, because an album that I have been listening to a lot this week, not only the new one from Biba Dooby, Pylon, but also Lizzie McAlpine. I need to get tickets to her show next year. I've always been such a fan of her. I just feel like she's so moving, so beautiful and emotive in her writing, and the sound of this new album, I don't know, it kind of just took my breath away. I've been listening to it a fair bit this week, so I thought I would chuck something on for you to get that vibe too. This is called Ugly Things. You're on Triple J.

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1: Hey, party people, it's Kaylin Crabb here, and I've got some really good news for you. So listen up. This week on the Friday Mix, we are spinning a set from Eora Sydney's Soul One to celebrate the release of his new album, Kaleidoscope.
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1: It's going to be all killer, so do not miss it. And make sure you're locked in to the Friday Mix with Soul One today from 2 on Triple J.

It is One Tablespoon right there. Wish You Luck, featuring Kid on Air. Pip Rasmussen here with you. We're going to get some news headlines up very soon. And after 2 o'clock, I am very excited to be bringing you a Friday mix from none other than Sol One. He's just dropped an album today. He like kind of blew up his life to make music, which you're going to be hearing about after 2 o'clock, as well as a massive mix of 90s house, big piano melodies, that kind of vocal that you want to sing in the car. So you're going to have a roll down window moment with this. If you're a fan of artists like Fortet, Barry Can't Swim, stick around. Sol One is coming your way after the headlines to get you there. Let's get some Maruba Villain. This is Kobe D and Hellcat Speed Racer.

All the girls and the boys from the front to the back, put your hands in the air like a panic attack and get loose with it. Get loose with it. Get loose with it. Get loose with it. Bring your two-step and your dancing shoes and let me see you just bust a move and get loose with it. Get loose with it. Get loose.

0: G'day, Jono Akeley here with Triple J News. A jury has been played a 000 call from the phone of Luke Davies on the morning he and his boyfriend Jesse Baird were allegedly murdered by then police officer Beau Lamar Condon. The 31-year-old is accused of shooting the young couple in Mr. Baird's Paddington Terrace in February 2024 after developing what the Crown says was a jealous infatuation with Mr. Baird. Muffled audio of the short call was played twice to the jury, in which a male voice says F off almost immediately as the call is disconnected. Mr. Lamar Condon has pleaded not guilty to two counts of murder. Lawyers for an American woman who survived an execution attempt say it's difficult to determine how much pain she's experienced. Krista Pike was sentenced to death for the 1995 murder of 19-year-old Colleen Slemmer, but advocates argue the sentence didn't take into account Pike's history of childhood sexual abuse and neglect. Ms. Slemmer's body was found with a pentagram carved into her chest. Pike's lawyer, Steve Farrell, says her worst fear was a slow, painful death.
1: We may never know what all she was suffering through, either because she can't remember it, she can't tell it, or it overwhelms her in such a way that, you know, sometimes pain and suffering affects people that way.
0: U.S. President Donald Trump says he could ask European countries to release their reserves of diesel to help lower global prices. He's considering banning U.S. exports of diesel amid the global shortage. The price of diesel has soared since the U.S. and Israel launched their war on Iran in February. U.S. Treasury Secretary Scott Bessent says Europe should prepare to release supplies because American businesses should not be left carrying the burden. Back home, opposition leader Angus Taylor has lashed Trade Minister Don Farrell's pitch to use superfunds to invest in the U.S. lamb industry. Senator Farrell floated the idea with Trump administration officials this week in a push to help shield Aussie sheep farmers from further tariffs. He's told the Australian newspaper he's received a positive response to the proposal. But Mr. Taylor says the trade minister has more explaining to do to get his support for the idea.
2: They shouldn't be using Australians' money to do it. So I don't know where this idea came from. He's got a lot of explaining to do. He's going to convince me and I'm sure many Australians on this one.
0: And singer Amy Shark will headline a host of Australian musicians as part of the NRL's grand final entertainment on Sunday. The league initially said there would be no pre-match show after negotiations with Australian artist Tones and I fell through. However, the ABC has confirmed that Shark will now perform alongside other local acts, including a member of Teen Jesus and the Gene Teasers. It'll be a tribute to retired Souths player Jai Arrow, who was diagnosed with motor neuron disease earlier this year. That's all the news for now, right around Australia. This is Triple J.
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4: Hello, Pip Rasmussen here, filling in for Dave Woodhead on Triple J Lunch. How the hell are you? I want to hear from you, 0439 757 555. A lot of us are going into a big, long weekend, and we're all getting ready for something, whether it's like a grand final, a birthday. A couple of people texting saying that they're heading to Yours and Ours Festival. I'm telling people, music is back, gigs are back. I'm so happy to be here, though, hanging out with you on a Friday afternoon, because I get to do this. Okay, I'm not getting on the decks, but Soul One is. He's from Sydney, or Sydney-based artist, I should say, and he is taking care of the Friday mix for you, not too far away at all, in the next couple of, like, 10 minutes or so. So if you are fans of Barry Can't Swim, Lawrence Guy, Earth Trax, Small Grab, Fred Again, Fortet, I think you're going to really want to stick around for this. He's going to be playing out an epic mix that he's curated just for us. And it's the perfect way to kind of cut the ribbon and rip into your weekend, no matter what you are doing. He's been co-signed by so many incredible artists that we play here on Triple J and that you love as well. Disclosure, Barry Can't Swim as well, Chaos in the CBD, Ketama, Eliza Rose, just to name a few. So yeah, you're hearing this sound now. It's very like 90s house, big piano melodies. So if you need to shake your ass, if you need to like just loosen up and let go and rip into this weekend, Soul One has got you covered. Do not go anywhere. Speaking of good vibes and sunshine personified, I would say this new track from Jungle is going to hit the spot. You're on Triple J.

0: huge fan of that new one from Fontaines DC, Marianne, who are going to be coming to the country for Laneway Festival next year. And at the top of this hour, I played you Jungle with Sunshine. My name is Pip Rasmussen. I'm filling in for Dave Woodhead. And it's time for the Friday Mix.
1: We're going big energy. 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
10: Hey, it's Kaylin Crabb here and you're listening to Triple J. I'm so, so excited to be chatting to this week's artist who will be jumping in the mix shortly to celebrate the release of his brand new album that just came out today. That's right, Soul One's in the building. Thank you so much for joining us on the Friday Mix. How does it feel to have Kaleidoscope out?
11: Oh, it's crazy. Thank you so much for having me on here, Kaylin. Yeah, I don't have any words at the moment. It's been a massive week and yeah, I'm just psyched. It's been a long time coming, so yeah.
10: Yeah, you've been really working so hard this year. It feels like such a like momentous build up to this moment. So it's really, really cool to have you here to celebrate. You should be so proud of this body of work. And I'd love to go back to the very beginning when you first locked yourself in a cabin in Lawn.
11: Yeah, yeah.
10: What made you make that decision?
11: Oh, man. It was more of a house. I don't want people thinking I'm like some kind of like Viking or something, but I was working full time in an architecture studio and just, I was at wit's end, you know, I was so over it. And I think the time came, we had a little bit of interest from a publishing company and I sort of was like, this might shape up to be something cool. So I just, yeah, I literally packed my life up in Sydney. I was there for a year and just pulled the trigger and went for it. Yeah. Went a bit crazy in the process.
10: Yeah, like no phone, just locked in, writing music.
11: Yeah.
10: I feel like we all kind of secretly have this dream of like quitting our jobs and following our dreams and you've really gone and done it.
11: Yeah.
10: How did making that jump push you creatively?
11: It really opened my brain in this sort of free creative sense. There's no better way to put it. I just felt so free and my brain was allowing myself to put forth ideas without criticizing myself like I normally do. Yeah, I think it was that taking the leap of faith that opened that aspect of my brain, which was really, I'm so grateful for it. I don't even understand it, eh?
10: Yeah, I feel like that must be like a cathartic process to put all of that energy into the music.
11: Yeah.
10: And also something that will resonate with a lot of people because I do feel like when I listen to this like record, you can hear the emotion, but it feels human. Like
11: yeah.
10: It feels like it's written by a human, which in this day and age is really beautiful.
11: Yeah.
10: What's the response been like to the singles so far? Have you felt like this is a bit different than music you've put out previously?
11: Yeah, I think for like a long time I was writing music in Newcastle and I had this like sort of fixation on making it quote unquote in Europe in the clubbing circuit. But when I made a conscious decision to come back and shout out to Angus who's sitting outside for he runs Gallery Recordings, I was a massive fan and I sort of consciously decided that I wanted to bring it back to Australia and try and sort of build a career here because it just doesn't make sense if you just bypass Australia. So I think Triple J getting behind it has blown my mind. Getting to like the second most played on that tune Beautiful Noise in my head has just blown. It hasn't even sunk in yet because everything's been so intense with overseas and stuff, but it's really, really nice to come back and I can really feel the love and it's like a, it makes me want to cry, man. Like yeah, it just doesn't feel real. It's so special, so grateful.
10: I'm so happy to see you get your flowers with all of the love and

0: support for this record so far. And you're going to be feeling that in person because you've got a run of headline shows coming up as well as festival sets. What can you tell us about that run?
1: Oh man, it's equal parts nervous, like nerve-wracking and exciting. I think it's super important to me to build this base out the way that I want it. So just historically for me clubbing, it's been a really nice thing to find those clubs few and far between, for example, like Corsica Studios in London. So to be able to sort of like provide that and build that world for people, same as the Kaleidoscope album is this kind of world that I've built for myself. It's nice to imagine building these club environments for other people the way that I really love them. And the music is just slamming and everyone's just hugging and stuff. I don't know. It's just like my dream to facilitate those environments. So excited.
0: Damn, these shows are going to be so much fun and I cannot wait for a Soul One summer. But you're here right now to warm us up with this Friday mix. What are you bringing to the airwaves over the next 25 minutes?
1: Oh man, it pains me to play my own music, but there's going to be some of that in there. I actually take that back. I'm really stoked about this music. It's quite tough for me to play it, but I've been loving just the upbeat, positive sort of like bass heavy stuff lately. It's just been nice to come back from the UK and carry a little bit of that with me from my time there. So yeah, expect upbeat, fast, good vibes.
0: I think we need that for our Friday arvo. Yeah. Well, Soul One, should we get you on the decks?
1: Yeah, let's do it.
0: This is Soul One on the Friday mix and you're listening to Triple J.

What an absolute joy to play out this Friday mix from Soul One. Gosh, wasn't that ending just so beautiful and euphoric as well? You're loving it on the text line on 0439 757 555. Someone here saying this is so freaking cool for the drive up the Pacific Highway. Jara in Smiths Lake saying, should we call it best Friday mix this year? Hey, I love the enthusiasm. A lot of you agreeing on this. Megan from Inverloch saying, what an epic mix, giving me 0708 club feels, taking me back while I'm having a groove in the shops while I do my shopping. This rules, OMG, someone here says, and what a sweetheart. I love Soul One. Yeah, Soul One is spelled S-O-U-L space W-U-N. Two words. If you want to go and look him up, we've got an article up on the Unearth website because a couple of months ago he was an Unearth feature artist. He has just dropped his album Kaleidoscope as of today. It's been highly anticipated. He's been co-signed by artists like Disclosure, Barry Can't Swim, Chaos in the CBD, Ketama, Eliza Rose, and so many more. And he's got a ton of tour dates around the country. A couple of headline shows happening in Perth on October 10, Sydney, October 23, October 24, happening in Melbourne, the Nightcat, Kiama, that skate park, October 31st, and going into November, going into December as well. There's a whole lot going on. He's doing an album pop-up today as well in Newcastle, which I think is where he's from. He's Sydney-based. But yeah, it's so good to get your text. Oh, they're still coming. I love this. Someone here is like, F, I wish that didn't end. Well, it doesn't have to end. It will go up on the Triple J website. If you did miss it, if you've just tuned in halfway, you can relive Soul One's Friday mix. What a joyous one. Hey, that was beautiful. All right, I've got 15 more minutes with you till I got to kick off. This is Gem Casadaley, All I'm Thinking About.

You're just going to have to imagine this, but I'm pulling the stankiest face right now. Tinashe, Nobody Wanna Dance Anymore. Oh, what a tune. I'm going to leave you with this one from Parcels, one of my absolute favorite songs. My name is Pip Rasmussen. It's been so sick hanging out with you this afternoon. I hope you enjoy the rest of your Friday, your weekend, whatever you are getting up to. Stay safe out there. Enjoy it. And I'll catch you another time. Okay. Love you. Bye.

0: G'day, John O'Wakely here with Triple J News. Witnesses to a botched execution attempt in the US state of Tennessee have described how the incident unfolded. Krista Pike was sentenced to death for the 1995 murder of Colleen Slemmer and was due to be executed but survived two doses of lethal injection. It's the second failed death penalty execution in Tennessee this year. Tori Gessner is a news anchor at WKRN and witnessed the attempted execution.
1: At one point at 7:34, she said, "My arm feels like it's about to burst open." Then starts breathing, moaning, snoring. The curtains close at first at 7:46, and she was clearly still alive. The curtains open again 3 minutes later. She was snoring very loudly at that point.
0: Students and community members have spent hours demanding transparency and accountability from leaders at a forum sponsored by Cornell University's student government. A former Cornell University student has alleged she was drugged and gang-raped at a fraternity in 2024. The governor of New York has appointed New York Attorney General Lolita James as the special prosecutor to oversee the investigation into the alleged gang rape. Student Assembly President Ishan Chaudhary says students need answers.
2: We as a campus community stand with victims of sexual violence. We don't tolerate it here on campus, and I think I can speak for every single one of us when I can say we're absolutely ashamed of the events that happened on our campus.
0: And if you or someone you know needs someone to talk to, you can call Lifeline on 13 11 14. Back home, the Australian Tax Office is facing mounting calls to reverse its decision to ban credit card payments for tax bills from the end of November. The ATO announced the surprise move yesterday in response to the Reserve Bank outlawing card surcharges, which cost Australians around $1.6 billion a year. However, small businesses are outraged, arguing they have no option but to absorb the charges known as merchant fees. One Nation leader Pauline Hanson agrees and has called on the ATO to reverse its decision and allow credit card payments. The eSafety Commissioner is calling on online gaming platforms to strengthen their protections against child exploitation and violent extremist content. A report by eSafety found significant differences and gaps in child safety measures on major platforms including Roblox, Fortnite, Minecraft and Steam. Commissioner Julie M. Grant says simple measures like age assurance are still not up to standard.
3: They're introducing new services like dating services and shopping where the primary demographic is 8 to 13 and they're allowing adults to intermingle. I mean, what could possibly go wrong there?
0: And finishing up in the AFL, Sydney forward Joel Amati has made his move to Carlton on the first day of the AFL's free agency period. Triple J.

0: on Triple J.
1: Oh yeah. It's Friday. Me and Phil Fresh still here, filling in for Luca and Jordan, but the last day of us doing this.
2: One more day, mate.
1: One more day. And
2: what are you
1: going to
2: do after this? When's the next time I'm going
1: to
2: see you?
1: Oh, I'm going back to P-Town next week. Actually, no, I'm not. I'm going to be staying around, bit of Sydney vibes.
2: Okay,
1: yeah.
2: Enjoy that.
1: Yeah,
2: listen,
1: thanks.
2: It is Friday. It's our last day in here, and we've got a very exciting show for you coming up. In an hour's time, we got a very special guest. It's Baby No Money. She up on my, we crunk off. She said, bro, this is the Friday energy I'm trying to get on. This is the Friday energy we're about to get, and he's here for yours and ours, but he's not only here for that. He's here for a very special edition of Phil's Five. Baby No Money's Five, if you will. So stick around to that, find out what he is going to rank. But you know how we kick it off every Friday here on Drive, the trio of dips.
1: Oh, yeah. I'm really excited for this one today.
2: We got three songs, one theme, tying them all together. Can you guess what it is?
1: Yes.
2: All you have to do is listen for the clues and text in to what you think it is on 0439-757-555. The first to get it right, we'll get a Triple J prize pack.
1: Oh, yeah. So get those guesses in as soon as you hear the first one even. Just start letting them roll off the tongue on the text line.
2: Let's turn off our microphones. I'm going to turn this all the way up. Trio of dips, you're on Triple J.

0: was a trio of dips right there for your beautiful Friday. It is Frankie and Phil with you here on Triple J.
1: Man.
0: Just to recap the songs that you heard, that we had Who's That Chick from David Guetta and Rihanna. Then we had some Drunken Love, Beyonce.
1: Can I say, before we get to the next song, you were putting on a damn routine in here.
0: Surfboard. Surfboard.
1: I wish that you guys listening right now could see what was going on in the studio. Frankie was like doing some ab routine in here.
0: Yeah, he used
1: multiple chairs.
0: Mm-hmm.
1: It was fantastic. No one does it like you, Frankie. Thank you so much.
0: Thank you, but you're really trying. and then, of course, we just heard That's My Team, Hoodoo Gurus. It's your turn to guess at 0439757555 what the trio of dips theme was.
1: Look, I mean, that last song does something to me. I'm sure it did something to you guys as well. We're going to start with Amy in the Central Coast. Amy, what do you reckon was the theme for the Trio of Dips?
2: I think the theme for this week is sexual seduction and the Roosters. Ooh. Go the Roosters.
1: So you were getting that from the Rihanna song. Look, I mean, kind of true, but not actually what we were after, unfortunately.
0: And I wouldn't say that Matt's My Team, Hoodoo Gurus, is the most sexual of songs. Well, depends on who you ask. We also have Alicia as well on the text line. Alicia, what's your guess for this one?

0: It just has to be about the NRL grand final this weekend.
1: Now, what would tell that? What would give that away?
0: Definitely, that's my team. Okay. Anyone who's an NRL supporter knows that that is our song.
1: Oh, that is our

0: game.
1: Wow.
0: So I am absolutely stoked. I've got a ticket to the grand final.
2: Oh, let's go.
0: I'm so excited.
3: Good on you, Alicia. That's so exciting.
2: Shout out to everyone there. Alicia, stay on the line. We're going to get your details. We'll send you a Triple J prize pack. Listen, I mean, the Who's That Chick?
3: Okay, Who's That Chick was for the Roosters.
2: You know, Chick. Yeah, you see what we're saying there?
3: Then Drunken Love, when we were thinking about what's a good song for the night, I thought, baby, all night. And I was like, okay, Drunken Love, Beyonce. And of course, That's My Team, Hoodoo Gurus. That one is self-explanatory.
2: It was pretty quiet. As soon as that first strum of the guitar by the Hoodoo Gurus came in, I mean, everyone.
3: Everyone
2: you had to
3: knew.
2: Know what was going on with that one. Man, great way to start off the show. And we're only just getting started, mate.
1: We're only just getting started, Frank.
3: Summer Della right now. Nicole Kidman, Triple J.

0: alleged sexual assault in a Cornell University fraternity involving the Cornell Seven and one Jane Doe. It's got a lot of people wondering, what's actually changed since the hashtag MeToo movement, and are we about to see another? 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All that and more.
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2: I put

0: BRB is the name of that one. You're listening to Triple J Drive. Frankie and Phil are here with you, covering for Jordan and Luca for one final time.
1: Yep, we are. Phil, I was sleeping last night. You'd like to know that.
0: Thank God.
1: Didn't pull any all-nighters. Went to sleep last night. Mm. And in my dream, I was, I think, at the club or something. And someone was playing some music and I was hating the music. The song was just like da-da-da-da-da-da-da-da-da-da-da-da-da-da-da-da-da-da-da-da-da-da-da-da-da-da-da-da-da-da-da-da-da-da-da-da-da-da-da-da-da-da-da-da-da-da-da-da-da-da-da-da-da-da-da-da-da-da-da-da-da-da-da-da-da-da-da-da-da-da-da-da-da-da-da-da-da-da-da-da-da-da-da-da-da-da-da-da-da-da-da-da-da-da-da-da-da-da-da-da-da-da-da-da-da-da-da-da-da-da-da-da-da-da-da-da-da-da-da-da-da-da-da-da-da-da-da-da-da-da-da-da-da-d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

0: Love, Dane, here on Triple J. It's Frankie here with you and Phil Fresh here on Drive.
1: That's
0: and
1: right.
0: It's Friday, so heaps of new music comes out today and we're excited to go through it all with you. Got a bit one, a new one from Psycho. No wrong test to make
2: it soft, okay. That's right. She's just dropped a new album, her first one after the debut Zorb. Dropped today. It's called Look Up, the name of the album. That's the song you're hearing right now as well, which you guys are well familiar with.
0: Mm-hmm.
2: I was skimming through it, and there was one track in particular that really stood out to me. I'm about to play it for you right now. I am a sucker for, like, classic samples.
0: Okay.
2: When I hear, like, a nice, like, soulful R&B type sample, I'm locked in. And that's what you're going to get with this one.
0: All right.
2: All right. Make sure you check out the new album. Add it to the rotation. We've also got a new one from Horse Girl coming up after this. But first, Sorry. What was that?
0: Amen.
2: But right now, let's do a new one from Psycho. It's called Tell Me When You're Home. Let us know what you think on 043 975 7555. 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
1: Have you ever fantasized about being caught in the act?
2: The thrill of like someone potentially hearing you, the potential of being caught. Yeah, it's really quite fun and exciting.
1: Maybe it's the thrill of leaving a window or door left slightly open. Or maybe it's going to a sex party to watch or be watched. If the thought of being seen doing something private or intimate turns you on, this week's VOD episode is for you. We'll also chat to a sexologist to find out the psychology of this kink, the ethics and nuance of consent, and the best way to live out your fantasy of watching people or being watched in real life.
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0: It's Triple J Drive, Frankie and Phil here with you, and Stereo Sonic, you would have loved Horse Girl. Country Girl Rock is the name of that one. New music from Horse Girl.
1: Yes, new music from Horse Girl. We also had Psycho before with new album out, Look Up.
0: Oh, man, I'm telling you, it is fire. It is gangster. I'm rocking with it.
1: It's so good.
0: Soulful.
1: And coming up with some more new music, one from Ethan French. Very
0: That's
1: exciting.
0: Right. Well, Frank, I mean, he's a personality. All right.
1: Oh, hello.
0: Yeah, come on now, personality. If you're not familiar, he's kind of gone a bit viral, actually. He's been posting snippets of his beats and his ideas on social media, and it's reaching all over the world. You're getting people like Disclosure, Liam Thomas, Justin Timberlake in the comment section. They're going, what the hell's going on here?
1: Okay.
0: He has put all of those ideas that he's posted on social media and some of the ones that he hasn't even posted into one project. It's called Ideas of the Day, Volume 1, which leads us to believe that there's going to be more than one. But this is one of the songs I'm about to play for you right now. It features BJ the Chicago Kid. You're on Drive. This is new Ethan French.

0: Matilda Mann with the Fig Tree here on Triple J. It's Frankie and Phil Fresh here with you, filling in on Drive on this Friday. And you may have heard some new music before from Ethan French. Gotta say, really like this one, Phil.
1: That's what it sounds like.
0: Oh, that sounds kind of bad, though. That sounds like a bad reaction you're having. Or it's a good ugh.
1: Yeah, it's one of those, what the damn hell's going on?
0: Okay.
1: Ethan French, man. Just dropped a new project, Ideas of the Day Volume 1. You heard Way That I Do featuring BJ the Chicago Kid. You guys got to get around him. He's coming out of Perth. You know what I mean?
0: We love a personality.
1: We love a personality. We love Australian music
0: yes,
1: in here.
0: Yes, we do.
1: We got to back him. Shout out to Ethan French. There's a whole bunch more of new releases.
0: Mm-hmm.
1: Goodness, man, I'm something over my words. Every Friday. So, you know, you got to load up on it, get it to the rotation, and, you know, just live life to the fullest or something or other,
0: right? It's Friday. We're feeling silly. We're feeling silly in here.
1: Hey,
0: and you know who's coming up pretty soon, Phil?
1: It's only going to get

0: Hey, Greg, Barbara again.
1: Hi, Barbara. How are you?
0: Oof, that sounds much better with that connection, doesn't it?
1: Yeah, let's hope it holds. At least it's pre-recorded. We can come back if we have to, but it sounds good now for me.
0: Okay, cool. And just to check, I'm pretty sure this is right, but I say you're rector of Deakin University, Lancaster University, Indonesia.
1: Yeah, it's an unusual collaboration, an Australian university and a British university. So that is pretty much unique, I think.
0: So we have to say, we can't say Deakin Lancaster. No, we can't. No.
1: Or you can say Deakin Lancaster Indonesia. We just, the acronym we use is DLI. So Deakin Lancaster University Indonesia is fine. I mean, whatever works.
0: Oh, I can say. So I might just say, is rector of Deakin Lancaster University Indonesia and a counterterrorism expert.
1: Beautiful. Sure, that's fine.
0: Then it doesn't look like I'm stumbling, which.
1: No, that's true. Yep.
0: Okay. Well, maybe we should capitalize on that good connection and just launch straight in. I'll just read you what I've written for the intro. I'll just run through it quickly.

0: on Triple J.
1: Oh yeah. It's Friday. Me and Phil Fresh still here filling in for Luca and Jordan, but the last day of us doing this.
2: One more day, mate.
1: And
2: what
1: that's
2: are you
1: going
2: to do after this? When's the next time I'm going to see you?
1: I'm going back to P-Town next week. Actually, no, I'm not. I'm going to be staying around, bit of Sydney vibes.
2: Okay,
1: yeah.
2: Enjoy that.
1: Yeah, thanks.
2: Listen, it is Friday. It's our last day in here, and we've got a very exciting show for you coming up. In an hour's time, we got a very special guest. It's Baby No Money. She up on my, we crunk
3: off. She's dead. Bro, this is the Friday Woo! Energy I'm trying to get on.
2: This is the Friday energy we're about to get, and he's here for yours and ours, but he's not only here for that. He's here for a very special edition of Phil's Five. Baby No Money's Five, if you will. So stick around to that, find out what he is going to rank. But you know how we kick it off every Friday here on Drive, the trio of dips.
1: Oh, yeah. I'm really excited for this one today.
2: We got three songs, one theme, tying them all together. Can you guess what it is?
1: Yes.
2: All you have to do is listen for the clues and text in to what you think it is on 0439 757555. The first to get it right, we'll get a Triple J prize pack.
1: Oh, yeah. So get those guesses in as soon as you hear the first one even. Just start letting them roll off the tongue on the text line.
2: Let's turn up our microphones. I'm going to turn this all the way up. Trio of Dips, you're on Triple J.

0: That was a trio of dips right there for your beautiful Friday. It is Frankie and Phil with you here on Triple J.
1: Man.
0: Just to recap the songs that you heard, that we had Who's That Chick from David Guetta and Rihanna.
1: Then we had
0: some Drunken Love, Beyonce.
1: Can I say, before we get to the next song, you were putting on a damn routine in here.
0: Surfboard. Surfboard.
1: I wish that you guys listening right now could see what was going on in the studio. Frankie was like doing some ab routine in here.
0: Yeah.
1: Used multiple chairs.
0: Mm-hmm.
1: It was fantastic.
0: Thank you so much. Thank you, but you're really trying. and then, of course, we just heard That's My Team, Hoodoo Gurus. It's your turn to guess at 043975755 what the trio of dips theme was.
1: Look, I mean, that last song does something to me. I'm sure it did something to you guys as well. We're going to start with Amy in the Central Coast. Amy, what do you reckon was the theme for the Trio of Dips?
2: I think the theme for this week is sexual seduction and the Roosters go the Roosters.
1: So you were getting that from the Rihanna song. Look, I mean, kind of true, but not actually what we were after, unfortunately.
0: And I wouldn't say that Mads My Team, Hoodoo Gurus is the most sexual of songs.
1: Well, depends
0: but
1: on who
0: enough.
1: You ask. Depends
0: that's
1: on who
0: true,
1: you ask.
0: That's true. That's true. We also have Alicia as well on the text line. Alicia, what's your guess for this one?
3: It just has to be about the NRL grand final this weekend.
1: Now, what would tell that? What would give that away?
3: Definitely That's My Team. Okay. Anyone who's an NRL supporter knows that that is our song.
1: Oh, that is our song. She said that is our song. And you know what, Alicia? Yeah. Hell to the damn
0: yeah.
1: Alicia. Who are you going for on the grand final?
3: I am the biggest Newcastle Knights supporter you have ever met.
0: Yeah, there's been a lot of chat about that.
3: I used to drive 6.5 hours to Newcastle just to go to a

0: games.
1: Wow.
0: So I am absolutely stoked. 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
0: I'm so excited.
2: Good on you, Alicia. 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
1: Shout out to everyone there. Alicia, stay on the line. 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
2: Okay, Who's That Chick was for the Roosters.
1: You know, Chick. 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
2: Then Drunken Love, when we were thinking about what's a good song for the night, I thought, baby, on.

0: the alleged sexual assault in a Cornell University fraternity involving the Cornell Seven and one Jane Doe. It's got a lot of people wondering, what's actually changed since the hashtag MeToo movement, and are we about to see another? 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

0: BRB is the name of that one. You're listening to Triple J Drive. Frankie and Phil are here with you, covering for Jordan and Luca for one final time.
1: Yep, we are. Phil, I was sleeping last night. You'd like to know that.
0: Don't worry. Thank God.
1: Didn't pull any all-nighters. Went to sleep last night. Mm. And in my dream, I was... I think at the club or something, and someone was playing some music, and I was hating the music. The song was just like da da da da da da da da da da da da da da da da da, and I was going, I hate this song. I wake up, I'm sleeping on my keyboard.
0: You're listening to the type.
1: Yeah, it's a type here. It's like,
0: somebody stop this damn record in here.
1: Come on.
0: Next minute it was you.
1: Yeah, we also have some new music coming up pretty soon. Friday equals new music, so we're going to get into some of our faves. We're going to show you it after this.
0: Red, you're on Triple J. Yeah.

0: Love, Dane, here on Triple J. It's Frankie here with you and Phil Fresh here on Drive.
1: That's
0: and
1: right.
0: It's Friday, so heaps of new music comes out today and we're excited to go through it all with you. Got a bit one, a new one from Psycho. No wrong turns to make
2: it soft, okay. That's right. She's just dropped a new album, her first one after the debut Zorb. Dropped today. It's called Look Up, the name of the album. That's the song you're hearing right now as well, which you guys are well familiar with.
0: Mm-hmm.
2: I was skimming through it, and there was one track in particular that really stood out to me. I'm about to play it for you right now. I am a sucker for, like, classic samples.
0: Okay.
2: When I hear, like, a nice, like, soulful R&B type sample, I'm locked in, and that's what you're going to get with this one.
0: All right.
2: All right. Make sure you check out the new album. Add it to the rotation. We've also got a new one from Horse Girl coming up after this. But first, Sorry, what was that?
0: Hey.
2: Amen. But right now, let's do a new one from Psycho. It's called Tell Me When You're Home. Let us know what you think on 043 975 7555. 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
1: Have you ever fantasized about being caught in the act?
2: The thrill of like someone potentially hearing you, the potential of being caught. Yeah, it's really quite fun and exciting.
1: Maybe it's the thrill of leaving a window or door left slightly open. Or maybe it's going to a sex party to watch or be watched. If the thought of being seen doing something private or intimate turns you on, this week's VOD episode is for you. 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

0: It's Triple J Drive, Frankie and Phil here with you, and Stereo Sonic, you would have loved Horse Girl. Country Girl Rock is the name of that one. New music from Horse Girl.
1: Yes, new music from Horse Girl. We also had Psycho before with new album out, Look Up.
0: Oh, man, I'm telling you, it is fire. It is gangster.
1: It is
0: I'm rocking
1: so
0: with
1: good.
0: It.
1: Good. And
0: soulful.
1: Coming up with some more new music, one from Ethan French. Very
0: That's
1: exciting.
0: Right. Well, Frank, I mean, he's a personality. All right?
1: Oh, hello.
0: Yeah, come on now, personality. If you're not familiar, he's kind of gone a bit viral, actually. He's been posting snippets of his beats and his ideas on social media, and it's reaching all over the world. You're getting people like Disclosure, Liam Thomas, Justin Timberlake in the comment section. They're going, what the hell's going on here?
1: Okay.
0: He has put all of those ideas that he's posted on social media and some of the ones that he hasn't even posted into one project. It's called Ideas of the Day, Volume 1, which leads us to believe that there's going to be more than one. But this is one of the songs I'm about to play for you right now. It features BJ the Chicago Kid. You're on Drive. This is new Ethan French.

0: Matilda Mann with the Fig Tree here on Triple J. It's Frankie and Phil Fresh here with you, filling in on Drive on this Friday. And you may have heard some new music before from Ethan French. Gotta say, really like this one, Phil.
1: That's what it sounds like.
0: That sounds kind of bad, though. That sounds like a bad reaction you're having. Or it's a good ugh.
1: Yeah, it's one of those, what the damn hell's going on? Okay. Ethan French, man. Just dropped a new project, Ideas of the Day Volume 1. You heard Way That I Do featuring BJ the Chicago Kid. You guys got to get around him. He's coming out of Perth. You know what I mean?
0: We love a personality.
1: We love a personality. We love Australian music.
0: Yes, we do.
1: We got to back him. Shout out to Ethan French. There's a whole bunch more of new releases. Mm-hmm. Goodness, man, I'm stumbling over my words. every Friday. So, you know, you got to load up on it, get it to the rotation, and, you know, just live life to the fullest or something or other,
0: it's
1: right?
0: It's Friday. We're feeling silly in here. Hey, and you know who's coming up pretty soon, Phil?
1: It's only going to get sillier.
0: Uh-huh.
1: Baby No Money coming up soon. Do not go anywhere. Okay, Tyler, the Creator. Come on now.
0: Okay.

0: G'day, John O'Akeley here with Triple J News. Three men are in custody after two women were assaulted in their own homes in Sydney South. The men allegedly forced entry into a property at Arncliffe around midnight on Tuesday before threatening a 31-year-old woman with a knife, sexually assaulting her and stealing money. Then on Thursday, police say men broke into a unit in Bankstown just after midnight. Last night, assaulted a 32-year-old woman and stole money. Commander of the Sex Crime Squad, Virginia Gorman, says the men targeted the women because they worked from home and had money on site.
1: They're armed with a knife. They used duct tape to restrain these women. They assaulted the women, punching a woman. You don't need to do that to overcome a solo female. The violence was over the top for what they've done.
0: If you or someone you know needs someone to talk to, call Lifeline on 13 11 14. It's been revealed a rogue OpenAI agent has accessed another New South Wales government website. The Premier's department says the model entered a National Parks and Wildlife Service web application containing historical information and data on fires. It says investigations so far have not found any unauthorised access to personal information. The department says the incident is understood to have happened in June, but OpenAI did not notify the government until yesterday. And in separate news, the maker of OpenAI has reportedly fired three staff over their alleged mishandling of sensitive information. A spokesperson told the BBC the company's investigation found they had mishandled sensitive information outside established company procedures, violating OpenAI's policy and breaking the trust essential to its work. It didn't share any more details on the nature of the alleged breach, and OpenAI has been contacted for comment. It all follows last week's revelation that an OpenAI agent hacked into Medicare's statistics reporting service. Staying overseas, the governor of the U.S. state of New York has appointed a special prosecutor to investigate a woman's allegation that she was gang-raped by fellow students at Cornell University in 2024. Governor Kathy Hochul says she has lost faith in the ability of local prosecutors to oversee the investigation. The move follows a public backlash over the failure to bring charges against the alleged rapists. Here's Hayden Watkins from the University Student Assembly.
2: I think students are disgusted that something like this could have taken place on our campus, but I think there's also a lot of frustration across many parts of the process. There really wasn't much justice.
0: And finishing up in some grand final news, a host of Australian music stars will take part in Sunday's NRL Grand Final entertainment as part of a special tribute to South Sydney player Jai Arrow. The ensemble includes pop singer Amy

0: on Triple J.
1: That's right. Here we are on Triple J. Phil hitting the whoa every time you hear that skirt.
2: I had to, man. I mean, goodness me.
1: There's half an hour till hack, but until then, we are in the chair behind the decks and spending some time with you on this Friday.
2: We are quite literally just still, I guess, reacting.
1: Reacting to
2: Calming
1: Baby No Money.
2: Calming down a little bit.
1: Yeah.
2: I mean, we just had Baby No Money in here. For Baby No Money's 5, he ranked the 5 best numbers. And I mean, no one saw number one coming.
1: Can I just say, I'm so proud of him.
2: He did so well.
1: Do you get it? I saw Prada, you know, how in his song.
2: Cut the beat.
1: I'm so proud of him.
2: Frankie Rosethorne, ladies and gentlemen.
1: Yep.
2: Frankie Rosethorne right there. Yeah, man, we had him in. He did the best numbers. Honestly, didn't see number one coming at all.
1: No.
2: People were loving it on the text on 0439757555. That was legendary among the best. So much so that I'm actually going to leave it. Normally, I'll come in and I'll be like,
1: correct,
2: maybe I
1: want
2: to change it. Bro, I'm not touching that.
1: Yeah, that's...
2: We're leaving it where it is.
1: I thought it was perfect.
2: Shout out, Baby No Money. And shout out to you for joining us on Drive. My goodness me, I need to calm down a little bit. Why don't I just play someone on the laneway lineup? Is that all right?
1: I love this song.
2: Can I do that?
1: So much.
2: Bro, it's Friday.
1: This song is so good.
2: You're on Drive.

0: assault in a Cornell University fraternity involving the Cornell Seven and one Jane Doe. 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All that and more.
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0: Art versus Science, Magic Fountain right there. You're listening Classic. To Drive. Yes, it is, with Frankie and Phil right now. And if you didn't catch it this morning, Temper Trap were on doing like a version.
1: That's right. They spoke to Sam and Ruby, and Ruby asked them, you know, well, if they had a standout moment while being on the road. That's what they had to say.
2: One moment in your careers that really stand out, what would it be?
3: I remember the first time we went to Mexico and we played this festival called Corona Capital. And we'd never been to Mexico before, and we had a song out on 500 Days of Summer. And we went to Mexico and we got on stage, and there was just people as far as the eye can see. And they were singing the words to Sweet Disposition so loud I couldn't hear myself sing. Yeah, I think at one point I stopped singing and I looked back to either Toby or someone, and it was just like...
4: Right eyes.
3: I probably relived that moment. That was pretty special.
1: Very excited to get into this one. Oh. If you missed it, turn your speakers up. It's the Temper Trap covering Harry Styles' Sign of the Times for Like a Virgin.

0: Some O-Rod for your Friday afternoon here on Triple J Drive. Frankie and Phil with you. And before that, we heard This Morning's Like a Virgin from the Temper Trap.
1: Just stop your crying, is the sign of the time.
0: That's right. Do not adjust your radio sets or whatever you're listening to this on. It's the Temper Trap covering Harry Styles' Sign of the Times. Go check it out on YouTube, plus check out their original as well. And, mate, just the hits keep coming for Like a Virgin.
2: Oh, they do. And, you know, next week we got Ash Nico in.
0: I wonder what Ash Nico's going to perform and cover.
2: There is so many good options for Ash Nico. She could honestly do anything she wants.
0: There's only one way to find out.
2: And put a crazy spin on it.
0: That's right. Make sure you're listening to Brekkie next week. Hey, not too long before we get on out of here, but you know, why don't we do a little bit of Hermitude? Is that all right with you?
2: Oh, that's good.
0: Come on now, it's Friday.
2: Just what I need.
0: You're on Triple J.
2: Thanks.

0: Hermitude with royalty right there. This has been Drive. Frankie and Phil here with you. Jordan, Luca, we'll be back next week. And yeah, this is us. We'll see you guys on the weekends is where you normally catch us, mm-hmm. right, Frank?
1: Mm-hmm,
0: and
1: yeah.
0: Hey, it's been real and we'll see you on the weekend, right?
1: Hey, this isn't goodbye. It's a see you next time, Phil, okay? You know, it's not...
0: Yeah, that's what I'm saying.
1: Yeah, it's so... Don't worry. If you're really worried, oh, when am I going to hear Frankie and Phil again? Don't worry. It's going to be okay.
0: I know. I know it's going to be fine.
1: Okay.
0: Yeah.
1: Just hope. Just letting you know.
0: Yeah. Okay, we're just going to fade this out. Bye, guys.
1: Okay, bye.
2: Every billionaire is a douchebag.
3: Parliament is a sick place.
4: 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Obviously, I'm an inadequate guest.
5: No, that's not what I'm saying.
6: Who's the Prime Minister?
7: Hello, everyone. It's Friday, which means we've made it. Whatever this week threw at you, it's done. And if you're in New South Wales, the ACT, South Australia, or Queensland, there's a long weekend on the horizon. Sorry to the rest of you. Well, welcome to The Shake-Up. We're wrapping a big week of news. What we've been talking about, what you've been seeing on socials, and everything in between. A mix of light and shade tonight. I'm Gabby Catanasho, and this is my last day in the chair. Dave Marchese is back next week, so a big, big thanks for having me. But here's a taste of what's coming.
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7: 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I want to hear from you. 0439 757 555. But before we get into that, let's meet our Shake Cup crew for the week. 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Hi, Sim.
16: How are you? How's it going?
7: So good. I actually saw you won a Walkley not too long ago. Huge.
16: What was that for? It was for an investigation into Dean Lewis and some behaviours there. But yeah, no, it happened this year and I still can't believe it.
7: Oh, sounds spicy. Anything else exciting in the pipeline?
16: Gosh, too much in the pipeline.
7: Fair enough. I'll leave it to you. And also with us on the Shake Up today, author of Better Things Are Possible, Jack Toohey. Jack, are better things possible?
17: I still think they are. The book's been out for a year now and I'm pretty sure they're still possible, yeah.
7: And are you up to much this weekend?
17: I have. My calendar has got nothing in it and it feels so good.
7: I'm going to be bed rotting myself, mm-hmm. So in it together. All right, let's get into it. But just a heads up, this next topic contains themes of sexual violence.
18: Hack. The case on the Cornell 7 just got crazy.
19: So when I went to college and one of my guy friends got extremely ill from drinking too much, do you want to know what me and my girlfriends did? We tucked him in bed. I'm so angry reading about this Cornell case.
8: Cornell University now claims that it takes sexual violence, quote, very seriously.
9: On Triple J.
7: Nearly a decade on from hashtag MeToo, one question keeps resurfacing. What has actually changed? This week, it's being asked again. After a lawsuit alleging a gang rape at a Cornell University fraternity has saturated feeds and campus conversations across the US and far beyond, the allegations are yet to be tested in court. Has this been in your feed and what do you make of it? Do you think this is a movement in the making? Text me to 0439 75 7555. Sim, why this one? American campus stories don't usually travel. What was it about this that made it cut through?
16: Yeah, I think obviously social media like plays a big role in it, but I also think that this week we've seen a lot of different sexual assault stories in the news and this really broke through. So it was like, you know, a big culmination of everything happening around the world. We've had a lot going on just at home in Sydney, like two women had their houses broken in by three men. There were brutal rapes that have happened in Delhi in the recent weeks that have, you know, that have instigated like protests across India. And then obviously we have the Cornell 7. I think that this is like a really interesting case and in how many people have experienced on-campus sexual assault. I don't think that I really know anyone really that hasn't had some sort of like sexual harassment happen on, like in uni. And I think that's a unfortunate universal experience. And I think that's why so many people are looking in.
7: Right. And Jack, you know, we're nearly a decade now from Me Too, which was the last time we saw this become really big. And a lot of people are calling this the next one. Is it a revival? Or do you think it's something different this time?
17: I think that in many ways it feels like we've gone backwards, but I think that at the same time it's just that more of these stories are able to be surfaced by a normalization, I guess, in coming forward. I think we have made progress on that side of things in victim survivors being able to feel, even though there isn't much justice, at least there's a level of acceptance in society of people to come forward, and still in numbers far too few. But I think that it feels in some ways we're going backwards in the manosphere, maybe, you know, playing a role, but these kind of like multi-perpetrator sexual assaults are nothing new in human history. And I think we're well overdue a reckoning, that's for sure.
7: And actress Florence Pugh, she weighed in, she made a post, and it was aimed squarely at men. She said men need to be as horrified and as sickened as women are. Jack, I mean, I imagine you're in a lot of these circles. Is she right? Have men stayed quiet on this one? What's the chat like around where you're, you know, where your social groups lie?
17: Yeah, I honestly can't say that this is permeated into any of my mates' group chats, unfortunately. I think Florence Pugh is right. I think that this is something that men need to be taking far more seriously. I think the reason that we don't is that, I mean, we as a collective don't take it more seriously and aren't, you know, taking to the streets and doing something about this is because ultimately we, from the earliest ages, are taught to perform masculinity for each other, and then we reinforce that to each other. And these kind of cases are an example of performing a flawed, incredibly flawed view of what masculinity is to each other, and the victim is almost inconsequential to that in that room. And so I think that the good thing that comes out of that is that if we are performing masculinity to each other, we also are able to perform a better version of masculinity to each other, and these things can be eradicated quite quickly if we start taking responsibility for that.
7: And what does responsibility look like, do you think?
17: I think, like, well, at the very basic of this case particularly, like, there was 50 people downstairs, 50 men downstairs that didn't do anything, that walk away thinking that they were good guys because they didn't perpetrate a group rape. I think that there were so many people that could have stopped this. That's obviously at the extremes and when these cases arise, but in the day-to-day, like, really, I should be talking in my group chat right now about this case. And in some of the cases that have arisen in Sydney over the last couple of months, I'm proud of my mates that we have had those conversations around dinner tables. But yeah, it's really basic things just to have these conversations to perform a better version of masculinity to each other, and not really, the bar is on the floor at this point, and anything is better than what we're doing now.
7: One advocate in the US said the problem doesn't go away, but the conversation does, and that we're caught in this sort of perpetual cycle. So, Sim, in a month from now, or however long after this has fallen off everyone's feed, what will have come of it, do you think?
16: I hope more. I think, you know, even Me Too kind of gave people a way to kind of say that, you know, these things aren't isolated or like a misunderstanding, that it's a cultural problem, right? And it was never meant to be a finish line, and it was a call to change systems. And I think, you know, we've sometimes confused being able to post the right language online with actually doing the hard work offline. And I think, I really hope that this situation, you know, there's so many people coming out and saying that they are Jane Doe online, and I hope that this means actual work on the ground. And I think the fact that this is a civil case as well, looking at the institutions who, you know, were also involved and also let down Jane Doe, I hope that something, you know, real comes of it, and we see institutions understanding that they, you know, play a role in this as well.
7: It's worth noting that these rape charges are still allegations at this time and they're due to come before the court, but it is deeply distressing. So, yeah, check in with your friends and have these conversations. I think that's the main takeaway from this. But, yeah, we will circle back to this really, really important chat, but for now we do have to leave it there.
10: Hack. Does he think this rebrand is going to change the public sentiment toward AI? Like, does he think that suddenly people in Iowa are going to be like, oh yeah, we want a data center in our backyard because now it's for super intelligence?
3: On Triple J.
7: The Gulf of America, the Department of War, Doge, Mount McKinley. Now in the latest, of a list of Trump's many rebrands, a new name for artificial intelligence. Following a lunch with tech bosses this week, the US president said artificial is a fake word and the federal government will now call it super intelligence. Sigh. Hack.
5: In other news, President Trump is rebranding AI as super intelligence.
11: We've changed the name officially to SI. Sigh, like sigh.
6: That's a relief. Here I was scared of artificial intelligence, but now I'd be honored to be murdered by super intelligence.
13: On Triple J.
7: Will this one stick, do you think? What makes a rebrand work and what makes one flop? Would love to hear from you on this. 0439 75755. It's the Shakeup on Hack. I'm Gabby Catanasho. Getting into Trump's latest rebrand, joined by senior writer at Pedestrian, Simran Pasricha, and author Jack Tui. Jack, what do you reckon? Can you see Sai catching on?
17: Well, I think about his mate or his ex-mate, Elon Musk, trying to rebrand Twitter and how that still has not stuck at all. I think that that's a brand name, and the Department of War obviously is like a silly... it's not silly. It's kind of evil. At least that's on a government banner somewhere. But this is like just a term in the lexicon. You can't rebrand a term in the lexicon because it's in the lexicon. We're already saying it. So I don't think it's going to stick.
7: But there's been plenty of rebrands, right? Like, I mean... The main ones that we see are sort of like personality rebrands, the child star to, you know, like to the Hollywood, like bad gal. Like that's a very, very common pipeline. You don't think something like this could be the same?
17: Well, I think that it maybe just needs to like actually prove itself as a super intelligence first before it can get that name.
7: Hot take.
16: It's so much more evil than like a normal rebrand, you know? It's kind of, you know, making this complicated tech sound like exciting and powerful and kind of like making people think it less about the fact that it has, you know, massive consequences on the world. It's a bizarre take from Trump, but unsurprising.
17: What's new?
7: You think not exciting and powerful? That's your position?
16: It's not exciting and it's not powerful.
7: Fair enough. Well, we'll leave Sai there for the moment. It's clear where you both land on that. I'm sure many people would beg to differ, but what about other reinventions? Does anyone have anything that comes to mind? For me, weird one, not a child star, but Gypsy Rose Blanchard. I mean, we heard the news today that her baby daddy actually passed away, but she went from one of the most talked about criminal minds in America to TikTok star. Something along those lines? Anyone agree with me there?
17: I have no idea what you're talking about.
7: Really?
16: I did see the rebrand. You know who I think of? JoJo Siwa to Joelle Siwa. I don't know if that rebrand is sticking.
17: I've been trying to do JT for so long and it's still not stuck. So.
7: JT himself?
17: Well, I don't want to be, but now it's kind of cringe because of the other JT, isn't it?
7: Yeah. I mean, someone already owns that. Yeah. I don't know if you can break through. What about the Hawk 2 girl? Am I saying that correctly?
16: My crypto queen.
7: Your crypto queen. She had one line in a street interview and then a podcast, merch. Mm-hmm. That she, her meme coin, which ultimately collapsed. And now months of silence. Do you think she's cooking something up?
17: I think her 5 minutes of fame elapsed.
7: Well and truly done.
16: I'm excited to see her in 10 years like with a memoir. Or no, in like 1 month with a memoir. I love when people do memoirs like way too early. And they're like now going on a book tour. That's the next move for her for sure.
7: I mean, she's only got two words to write in it, really. What about more locally? You can't really go past the Bureau of Meteorology. Spent $220,000 on a rebrand and then a separate $96 million on its website overhaul and then asked us, the media, to stop calling it bomb. What do you reckon? What do you think there?
17: Yeah, another one of those examples like where there's already so much brand love, like affection, calling it bomb is like was something that we liked to do and that happened organically, and them trying to like make them sound serious like the Bureau is just What even is that? And just killing their brand life. Same as Twitter. It's like, that was a great logo and a good name and a verb.
7: A tweet. Yeah. That's the perfect way to refer to a post.
16: There's no verbiage now. Like, yeah. I'm going to X something. That seems insane.
17: No.
7: An X post? It's just got this formality to it. I'm not into it. Another one that comes to mind, maybe Turkey in 2022, and obviously all of the Visit Turkey materials that came out with it. How do we feel about that one?
17: We can definitely get around decolonization.
16: Yes.
17: Rebrands, I think.
7: Oh, yeah, for sure. Did it make you want to visit, do you think?
17: It's definitely on my list.
7: To get, God forbid that I say, but a hairline sort of transplant.
17: I have actually received emails from that on my Instagram page going to my former manager and took it slightly seriously. I did explore, but I'm just going to deal with the receding hairline. Thanks so much for bringing that up.
7: So, Sim, why do you think one sticks and the other doesn't?
16: Oh, good question. Like, one branding sticks and one doesn't.
7: Yeah.
16: I was going through the examples. I was kind of thinking, can you yourself do a rebrand, or does the rebrand have to be thrust upon you to actually stick? You know, I don't know if, you know, you can force society and culture to get, it's like when you're giving yourself a nickname, like you can't give yourself a nickname. Other people have to give this, like, you a nickname.
7: That's so valid. I'm actually seeing some thoughts in the text line, interestingly. One person says, the Joelle mention is sending me. That was a good pull, Jack. And another person says, it's funny how Trump thinks he can rename all these things that he doesn't even own. I guess that's back to what you both were saying there. Is it more that he's sticking his fingers in where he shouldn't be, or?
17: I think he's just obsessed with legacy. And so anything that he can rebrand now, in his, you know, in his lifetime, that's achievement to him, not actually bringing people out of poverty or increasing, you know, getting more people into housing or something that you could be doing with all your power. It's just about, you know, the Gulf of America and him thinking that that's his, people will be talking about that for decades to come.
16: Yeah, nothing useful, you know, loves a sticker.
7: We are talking about it, unfortunately. So I guess that says something about something. But for now, we're going to move to something else.
3: Hack. Singapore's government started a dating site. It's called First Date.
13: It's only the pilot version.
15: Currently restricted just to government workers for now.
13: Between 21 and 35 years old. Government mandated girlfriends? It's happening, y'all.
10: On Triple J.
7: Singapore's government has launched a dating app. Not for everyone, though, just for its own staff. It's called First Date, open to public servants aged 21 to 35, and it matches you with one person at a time using a so-called award-winning algorithm, and then it pays for your first date. And it comes as fewer than 30,000 babies were born in Singapore last year, which was a record low. So some are seeing it as a fix for swipe fatigue and also a way to sort of boost babies, and others are saying it's absurd and dystopian even. So would you date someone from work if you were set up on an app? Is a dating app really how you lift a birth rate? Talk to me, 0439 757 555. It's the Shake Up on Hack. I'm Gabby Catanasho, getting into a conversation about dating in your workplace. Sim, what do you make of it? Good idea or just strange?
16: It's so dystopian. I feel like, why would your workplace want to set you up with people? That also just feels like a HR violation, a nightmare waiting to happen. I'm definitely interested. I know, I feel like maybe that it could, you know, instigate a rom-com that Prime Video will definitely eat up immediately, you know? So, I mean, I'm excited to see, I guess, the matches that come from it. Will, like, the government sponsor the weddings that will happen, like, from it? I hope so. You have to have, you know, follow through.
7: Yeah, I mean, they're paying for the first date, so who's to say they shouldn't pay for the weddings, right? But
16: yeah.
7: It's actually interesting that the reaction to this has been so split. Some people are saying that it cuts out the scammers that you get on normal dating apps because everybody's verified through the national ID system. And others think it's just elitist. Like, why only the public servants? Jack, which side are you on?
17: I have like this bit that I've been rolling with around this debate between like the private sector and the public sector, and that people aren't just born as one or the other. But this really challenges that, because if there's just a bunch of people from the public sector having babies, then maybe they are creating public sector babies.

0: And as a socialist, maybe that's actually a good thing. So maybe I can get around this.
1: Well, that's neither of the sides. It's actually a take I haven't heard at all. So, I mean, interesting. Sim, do you think you would use an app built for your industry? Journalists, dating journalists, not something you'd be interested in?
2: No, absolutely not. We are insufferable. I would not date anyone in my industry, respectfully. I definitely thought, like, back in the day, I was like, yes, I feel like I can only speak to journalists. But then, you know, God, I need to get out of my own brain. I certainly don't want to, you know, unpick the world every night. You know, sometimes I just want to watch Housewives and just hang out and have a different opinion and, you know, life in my life, I guess. Yeah.
1: Okay. So you're trying to escape the workplace once you go home. I mean, that's fair enough. I feel like everybody deserves that. What about the fallout for when this goes wrong? So having to lock eyes with your situationship in a Monday morning meeting. Jack, have you been there?
0: I have not been there. I've spent most of my life as the boss or a boss. So I have had an experience where two of my staff members did fall in love and then they had to confess that they had fallen in love and were dating, and they'd been dating for 6 months. And wow. I had to have a serious conversation about how it couldn't affect how they related to each other and how we all related to each other as colleagues in the workplace. And they're still together to this day and have a really successful YouTube channel. So maybe it's not so bad, so but it's not something that I would partake in.
1: You're the villain in their story then. You're trying to break them apart.
0: I think they would say I set them up because I hired them both. So.
1: Oh, fair enough. Is there about to be a wave of breakups in the Singaporean public service? Anyone have a view on that?
2: I want the cameras. Andy, pick up the cameras. I want them in there. I want the reality TV show of this. I feel like, you know, if you're going to do this, make it splashy. I want to see, like, from the beginning to the end, I want it to be a dating show somehow as well. And then everybody gets raises too because, you know, they're putting in the work. They're putting in their hearts across the line, you know?
1: You've been really chatty on the text line about this one. People work so much in Singapore, there is just hardly time to meet someone, somebody says. Another person says, seems like a HR nightmare, similar to Jack's experience potentially. And a third person says, I would take that date if I lived in Singapore. I would need the food. I would need the food. Fair enough. Their house prices are higher than Sydney's. Such a valid take. I think we might leave that chat there. So moving on to our last topic of the night.
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1: So, be honest, do you curate your Wrapped or replay if you're an Apple Music head? Do you save the guilty pleasures for a private session? And when your mates post theirs, are you judging? Or do you just hate this whole thing? Do you think it makes music about perception rather than just liking what you like? Text me your thoughts to 0439 757 555. It's the Shake Up on Hack. I'm Gabby Catanasho, getting into a conversation about your listening habits. Sim, is it time to start curating? Do you do this?
2: Not really, because I used to share a Spotify with my mum. So I just knew from the start that it was never going to be like in my favor, you know, and I'd get embarrassed about posting my Spotify Wrapped. Now I actually don't even have a Spotify and I'm on that, you know, 1 week free trial grind, and I just change platforms and emails like every week, and it's very stressful. But in this economy, you got to do what you got to do.
1: So you're not on Spotify currently?
2: No, this time I'm trying Tidal this week, so excited to see what it brings me. But yeah, I don't know how I feel in general about data.

0: mixed in with like music listening in this sense. I feel, you know, it was a consensus. My friend and journalist Maggie Zoe, she spoke about last year how she kind of finds it weird that, you know, we look at the data about like what we should be enjoying and, you know, music should be this thing that transcends, you know, the numbers, I guess.
1: Yeah, fair enough. I mean, that's one take. Other people are obviously very precious about what their Spotify wrap looks like. To the extent that there are actually guides online for how to curate yours. So I read today, front load the artist you want at number one, let songs play out instead of skipping, and a private session doesn't count towards your top artist, so you can hide whatever you like. Jack, is this gamifying the whole music listening process, or is it just being strategic?
2: Yeah, I feel a little bit like conflicted about this, because on the one hand, I think like a lot of this is driven about taking the screenshots and putting it on Instagram, whatever. And I think ultimately that is good for like fandom of music. But I think it also does feel a little bit performative. And I think like there's better ways we can perform our fandom of musicians, like buying merch and buying their records or whatever and going to their gigs. So I think that's probably a better way, and you can still put that on your story. But on the actual list of itself, I find they're really nice to go back to, like going back to the 2017 one and seeing like what I was listening to there and what I was going through there, and also comparing that peer to peer. So I do think like there's some great stuff in the data, but I think, yeah, if we want to perform our how cool we are with our music taste and how massive fans we are, we should just support those artists by giving them our cold hard cash.
1: But just to challenge you there for a second, okay. You post that you're at a concert on a story, you post the merch. You can't say that you're a top 0.01% listener.
2: That's very true. But those artists get the data as well. So they get a sense of like, oh, maybe where their biggest cities are, and that's going to influence where they go to the next gig. So I think listen to the artists that you want to listen to, and the truth will come out in the data.
1: Fair enough. Sim, what's your Wrapped or whatever equivalent been like in the past? Are you proud of them, or is it sort of like this quiet horror that you feel when you see it, you don't really want to share? Talk me through that.
0: I think in the past I've definitely been like horrified with my own choices. But I think as I've grown, I am sure of myself and I don't care about the perceptions of others, blah, blah, blah, blah, blah. So I hope every year I hope that I, you know, I'm less insecure about my choices. But I don't know. I feel like it is insane, but it's a good conversation starter. Like me and my housemates go through it together every year, just like the three of us. And I think that's like a fun experience. You know, I feel like you don't have to post it on socials. You can, you know, talk about it like at the pub with friends, and that can be like a fun, interesting conversation, I guess. I think, you know, like as Jack said, the data is great like for the artist, but I think when it like goes onto socials and it becomes this thing, this like competition almost of, you know, what is societally acceptable music or whatever, and mainstream music / like, you know, versus alt indie, whatever, then it can get a bit yuck, you know? Where's the fun in that?
1: Yeah, fair enough. I think I'm very much that person where I'll send it to my close girls or I'll send it to my sisters, but I'm not really an Instagram story poster. And to be honest, if I'm going to be so frank on the air right now, I kind of judge the people who post them. I think it's a little bit cringe. Does anyone kind of feel with me on that? Or
2: I've butted heads with one of my mates having that same take before, because like what I said before around this idea of I can get around people getting around artists and like being proud about who they're listening to. But the gamification for it, I think, is the thing. But I just think, you know, not to call you out live on air, as you say, but there's like, who cares about like what is cringe and what is cool to listen to? Listen to what you love and what you get enjoyment out of, or what you cry yourself to sleep to, whatever it is.
1: Wait. I'm going to stop you right there. It's not the artists that are cringe. I think it's the advertising.
2: Okay, the posting.
1: It's the act. And the reason that I say that is because I like what I like. I don't have to prove to you that I like some underground music, and which I don't, mind you. And that's probably part of the problem. But I feel like it's this flex. Do you not think it's a flex?
2: That's what I was saying before. I think that we're performing our fandom, and I think that's a problem. But at the same time, I don't want to yuck the idea that people are supporting artists. It's a hard time to be an artist. They're getting barely any money from these streams as it is. And so, yeah, it's just better to go to their gigs and buy their merch.
1: Well, I assume that the people that we're yucking are the big artists anyway, because that's considered to be like, what are you doing? So who are you dreading, Sim, seeing in your top five this year? Any of those big names that are too mainstream potentially?
0: I feel like I have been listening to Taylor Swift's Encore to, I keep trying to figure

0: figure it out, or like, you know, figure out my girl, what's going on. I've always been a critical fan of Taylor Swift, but I did want to go to the Eras Tour. But gosh, this new set of music that's come out, I hope that it doesn't make my Wrapped, that's for sure.
1: Fair enough. We're actually hearing lots in the text line on this. So one person says, my Spotify Wrapped should be the same for a third year in a row. Don't Dream It's Over by Crowded House. Over 300 plays. Is that familiar to you? It's
2: not
1: to me.
2: That's definitely going to be in my top 10.
1: It's in your top 10?
2: Oh, yeah.
1: Crowded House. You're sort of...
2: You don't know Crowded House? Oh, now God. I'm judging you. Oh, no.
0: Here's how it starts.
1: This is how it starts, and I feel very unsafe in my workplace right now.
0: No.
1: Another person said, only simple people think they can be categorized. Stop being so basic. Does that resonate with either of you?
0: Damn, just biggest read ever. Okay.
2: I'm proud that Billie Eilish, Birds of a Feather, will be my top song for the third year in the row. I'm here for the sad pop girls, and I'm not ashamed to say it on national
0: radio. Mine
2: is
0: going to be like White Noise. White Noise, 5 hours.
1: She's into the studying. Okay, fair enough.
2: It's a great living end song.
1: Well, we're kind of reaching the end of the shake-up today, which is such a shame. A big thank you to our crew for this week, Simran Prestreacher and Jack Tui.
2: So
1: Dave
2: much.
1: Mark Casey will be back with you from Tuesday. See you then.
0: Thank you.

0: Nasty Bun on Triple J.
1: Yes, you made it to the long weekend. You made it to the weekend. You made it to the long weekend. Day one of your 3-day sesh. I hope you're doing it big. And look, to help you kick it off, I have new drops from Sam Alford and Lance Savali and new music from this guy. Girls don't need nobody. Yes, Dom Dollar, a.k.a. Dom Daddy. He's had a huge weekend in Melbourne, putting on some of the biggest raves in the country. He did 60,000 at Marvel Stadium, then did a back three back with Green Velvet and surprise guest Barry Can't Swim at the Wool Store Warehouse, which I was at, which was absolute bedlam. And he's dropped a new tune today. It features Big Smoke, a.k.a. Skepta, a.k.a. Skeppy, and Solomon. It's called Danger Danger. Love to know what you think of it. Brand new music which came out today, new Dom Dollar. Let me know what you think about it on the text line 0439 757 555.

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1: If you on the mic, it's danger. 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

party under the bridge, party at the restaurant, party at the club, party in the day, party at my house, party on the way to the party at the park, party in the bush, party under the bridge, party at the restaurant, party at the club, party in the day, party at my house, party on the park, party in the bush, party under the bridge, party at the restaurant, party at the club, party in the day, party at my house, party on the way to the

Recording live from your new boyfriend's best friend's sister's house, where you don't really know anyone. This is House Party on Triple J.

Bazza Can't Swim. Bazza. He was a surprise guest at Dom Dolla and Green Velvet's warehouse party last Sunday in Melbourne. That party was off its head. I was in Melbourne Arm at the time. Managed to head down, and yeah, it was such a big vibe. So many big tunes being played by all those guys. And yeah, Bazza, aka Barry Can't Swim, will be playing around the country. He's at Mode Festival this weekend in Sydney, Eora. Also in that section, we heard Young Franco, some Dragonette, some Calvin Harris, some Uffy, some Troye Sivan, and that new one from Dom Daddy and Skeppy teaming up together, getting a lot of love on a text line. That number is 0413-0439-757-555. Love to hear from you. You are with Shantan. Welcome to the long weekend. This is House Party. Getting your weekend started on a Friday night. And right now, here's a bit of Hugel. Let's get into some filth. He teams up with this one. Teams up this sexy red on this one called Bad B. Got some torrent foot on the other way side of this.

Yes, sounds of Megan Thee Stallion mashed up with Madonna. We also heard the Chemical Brothers Galvanize with vocals from Q-Tip, and that's a remix put together by Chris Lake. And I heard that last Sunday when Dom Dolla went back-to-back with Green Velvet. It was one of the tunes they played at the Wool Store in Melbourne, Nam, and absolutely went crazy on the dance floor. Some Torrent Foot in there, and we heard Hugo with Sexy Red at the top of the section. You are with Shantan. This is Triple J House Party. Love to know what track is going to get you fired up on the Friday, get you ready for your long weekend. Please text me on 0439-757-555. I'll give you a call and we'll play for the nation. So yeah, let me know a track that's going to get you fired up for the long weekend. Right now, getting into brand new music from New Zealand dancer, producer, and DJ Lance Savali. He was a dancer, still a dancer for, you know, big names like Rihanna, Rita Ora, Chris Brown. Now he's a house producer and absolutely killing the game. And he's got a brand new track which came out today. It's called All I See, and it's a bop. New music from Lance Savali on Triple J.

Yes. The sounds of Baby No Money with Check. For everybody, had a hard work week. Hard week at work. Really struggling with my talking today. Also in there, we heard Disco Lions mashed up with Tinashe. Barry Can't Swim with Sammy Virgie. I Could Be Madonna. And new music from Lance Savali, which came out today, All I See. And that one's super catchy. I'm loving that one. That's an absolute bop. You up with Shantan, this house party. I want to know what track is going to get you fired up and ready to go heading into the long weekend. Hit me up on the text line 043975755. I'll give you a call and we'll play the track for the nation. Shouts going to Casey and Nam on the way to a first date. Says, keep the vibes high so I don't get nervous. Good luck with your first date, Casey. Shout out to Jared and Abby in Nui. They're hoping the Knights win this weekend and wanted to hear Newcastle's finest Silverchair to hype them up. But look, I might not play Silverchair, but I got the next best thing. This is More Grab, one of Newey's finest as well. This is remix of Milky, Just the Way You Are.

0: To Friday House Party with Shantan on Triple J.
1: It's Mr. 305 checking in for the remix. You know they had that 75 Street Brazil. Well, this year's gonna be called Gaiocho. Que hola, gata, que hola, omega. And this is how we gonna do it.

0: Sounds of Adela. You know, that's the track that all the girls, you know, are using the soundtrack, the latest reel. That was AKA Jules on the remix, tune called Nicole Kidman. We also have some Kendrick, we have some Pitbull, some Clouds, some hard groove remixes of Armin van Helden and Junior Senior, and more grab for the good folks of Nui who are hoping for a night's win this weekend. Now, on the line, I have, sorry, what was your name, bro?
1: Logan.
0: Logan. I thought you were from Logan, but it's Logan on the line.

0: And how you doing?
1: Yeah, good, thanks, man. How are you?
0: What are you up to this weekend? Tell us, what are you planning for the long weekend?
1: Yeah, just going for a trip. Dad, visit a couple of mates. Long weekend, so it might be golf.
0: Okay. And you wanted to hear White Noise by Disclosure. Why this track?
1: Just a classic house banger. I mean, can't go wrong.
0: All right, well, look, let's do it. Good luck with the weekend.
1: Yes.

0: Israeli Prime Minister Benjamin Netanyahu says investigations suggest the Omani pilot had undergone radical indoctrination, although a motive is yet to be determined. More than 400 schools across France will be closed today, with classes taught remotely as student demonstrations are expected to continue. On Thursday, police made 2,000 arrests as students blockaded schools to complain about overcrowded classrooms and rundown facilities. At least two schools were set on fire. Lucie Salgarolo is a high school teacher in Lille and says it's difficult to give students the support they need.
1: We've been dealing with budget cuts for years. I regularly have classes of 35 pupils in years 11, 12 and 13. We have IT and building problems, and despite repeated requests to the governing board and other relevant bodies, we get no response.
0: An OpenAI spokesperson says an AI model went beyond its intended use and gained access to information on a New South Wales government website that was not publicly available. The Premier's department says the AI model accessed historical information and data on fires through the National Parks Wildlife Service. The department says the incident happened in June, but OpenAI did not notify the government until yesterday.

0: Blackout with Nookie.
1: Doing that, it's Nookie. And when I'm not lapping around my home streets of Nowra, I'm hosting Blackout on Triple J every weekend. Kick back with me as I play artists from Jem Casadaily all the way to Uncle Troy Casadaily, covering all generations of black music. Music by the mob, for the mob. And I want to see you there. 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

0: Yes, new one from Interplanetary Criminal and Silver Bumper, Hold the Phone. You may recognize vocals from Missy and Ludacris, originally from the song Gossip Folk. And in there, we had a little bit of White Noise by Disclosure. I don't know how much of that you heard because there was a little bit of a technical mishap. Shout out to Logan who requested that song, but I think it was cut off by Master Control here at the ABC who, I don't know, something went wrong and they cut to the news when they shouldn't have. But shout out to Matt and Callum who said the news interlude went off firing up in Congra right now, but Caleb was less happy about it as he was trying to vibe to the tunes. All right, you are with Shantan. This is House Party. Right now, getting into some Shakira.
1: No fighting. We got the refugees. No fighting.
0: Little Middle Eastern twist of this song. Let's go.

0: Triple J.
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0: of the weedim.
1: This is Friday House Party on Triple J. 5.

Yeah, they really give me too much leeway here. Bit of Dwayne Johnson, aka The Rock, You're Welcome from Moana, the best Disney movie of all time and the best Disney song of all time, if you ask me. So yeah, it's going a little bit left with the last track of that mix. Also in there, we heard eclectic sounds, a whole bunch of global sounds. Everything from Middle Eastern beats to bachata to salsa to Afro beats to gom to Jersey club to French bouillon rhythms. Hope you enjoyed what you were hearing. It's a little something different. You are with Shantan. This is Triple J House Party. I'm getting your text on 043975755. Shout out to Riley heading to Yours and Ours Festival. Actually just in the campgrounds right now having some bevs. All shouts to Jackie, Isla, and Mark in Lotus locked in. Love to hear from you on the text line 043975755. What track is going to get you ready for your weekends? Get you ready for your long weekend? Hit me up. What is going to get you fired up on a Friday? All right, now, this brand new music came out today. It is X Club teaming up with a rapper from the UK called Jeshi. This one's called Head Rush.

best start. I was in a business lounge, ain't wanna depart. I was at home, ain't wanna go work. Everywhere I am now, I feel so far. Ain't that bizarre? Feel the same, but my lungs got a little more tar. And I pop out my heart, give it to you. Isn't that what you wanted? I don't.

Tuvalu, Talking Body, Speed Garage Remix to finish off a very Tobo selection of tunes. Also in there, we also heard Nile producer Nina Colada with a mashup of Britney Spears and Slater. We also heard Lucy Grime remixing Britney Spears' Gimme More and the new one from Canberra's X Club. That one came out today. It is a bass-heavy belter called Head Rush and features vocals from UK rapper Jeshi on that one. All right, how you doing? You are with Shantan. This is House Party here on Triple J. Your spot for overzealous beat matching, dodgy remixes, and out-of-tune mashups to get you warmed up for your weekends. I want to know, is there a song that you're addicted to that you're absolutely loving at the moment and you want to share with the rest of the world? Shoot me a text on 0439757555 and I'd love to play it for you. All right, got some more new music. This is Sam Alfred. Got a brand new track, which is also released today, called Connected by Light. Yeah, brand new rave vibes from the one and only Sam Alfred. Gonna follow this up with DJ Heartstring and some Calvin Harris coming.

0: Yes, it's getting turbo at the end of the mix. That is the sounds of Lisa, who you may know as K-pop star as part of Blackpink, but she's also of actually of Thai descent, and she's getting back to her roots on that track with Swatika. If you travel to Thailand, is one of the few words, I mean, well, a lot of us pick up if we're not the best tourists in the world. But yeah, new music from Lisa, Little Jersey Club dubstep remix of that. We heard some Calvin Harris in there, Two Face, DJ Heartstring, and brand new music from Sam Alfred, which dropped today. Joining me on the line, I have Heidi and Steve in Wongle. What are you guys up to the weekend? You're traveling to Sydney this weekend. What are you guys doing?
1: Oh, dude, we're just going to a couple of birthday parties this weekend, friends, and then obviously watching the Knights and the Roosters on Sunday, which is going to be sick.
0: Who are you going for?
1: I'm a lifelong Roosters or casual Roosters fan. And
0: lifelong casual Roosters fan, yeah.
2: I'm up the Knights.
0: Up the Knights, okay. I'm a casual Rabbitohs fan, but I casually kind of don't watch any of it. But, yeah, I'm kind of going for the Knights. Well, look, you wanted to hear Hugo Move Into the Sun. What is it about this track?
2: I feel like I've been seeing it everywhere on Instagram, and I'm just ready to hear the whole thing all the way through. Hype us up for the weekend.
1: Hell yeah.
0: All right, well, look, let's get into it. This is Hugo Move Into the Sun here on Triple J. Have an amazing weekend.
2: You too, Shanta.

Whether you're a diehard fan or new to the genre, there's no doubt that country music is bigger than ever right now. We want to get you across the very best sounds in the scene with Country Club, Triple J's brand new home of country music. Join me, Outback Tom, as I get you around the artists that are blazing a trail in 2026. You'll meet the local storytellers and international icons who are showing there's more to country music than double denim and cowboy hats. So, get in the Country Club, Sunday nights at 6 or anytime you like on the Triple J app.

Yes, the sounds of Sol 1, When the Rain Begins to Fall. Sol 1 doing big things at the moment. And just before that, we heard some Hugo requested by Heidi and Steve in Wongle. All right, you are with Shantan, having a little mix here on Triple J House Party. We've been going turbo for the last 2 hours, been all in the gas, no breaks. And right now, we're just going to reset a little bit, hit you with some mid-tempo bops so you can kind of catch your breath. You're going to hear tunes from Mac Miller, teaming up with Anderson .Paak. I've got some TK Miser, teaming up with Duckworth. And right now, this is Children of Zeus with Sydney Aura singer Annie Esca. This one's called Water and Vibes. Something to charge up your crystals too.

0: Triple J.
1: I can't keep on losing you over complications.

Yeah, sounds like TK Meiser teaming up with Duckworth. That one's called Gone West. We heard some Goldlink, Mac Miller with Anderson .Paak. And we heard Children of Zeus with Water and Vibes featuring vocals of Iora singer Anieska. You're hanging out with Shatan Wantan Ichiban. This is Triple J House Party. Incoming, I have new drops from Chris Lorenzo, Bella Baca, and Jael. All these tunes just came out today. So yes, fresh music hitting your ears very soon. And right now, getting to Smino with Dochi. I love this track because it kind of reminds me of old school Outkast and old school Dungeon Family. That kind of Atlanta underground sound. All right, this one's called Pro Freak. Smino and Dochi. It's got some rude words, immature content, not suitable for anybody. You have been warned.

Yes, sounds of Lude and Izzy Cross flipping a classic tune from Moby. And they've called it Oh My, giving it a drum and bass refix. Also in there, we heard Pink Panthers and JT of City Girl fame. Amine, and then Smino teaming up with Dochi. All right, you are with Sean Time. This is House Party, the official start to your long weekend. And up soon, I'm going to be playing brand new music from Chris Lorenzo, Bella Baca, and Jael, which all came out today. Right now, though, it's a little flip of a Yeah Yeah Yeah's classic. This one's called Maps. This is Babsy on the remix.

0: Way. Sounds of Lolly Young with Messi, and that was Kovex on the remix. We also heard some Billie Eilish, Dominic Fike, and Yeahs with Maps. That was Babsy on the remix. Sean Tanner here behind the decks on Triple J House Party, and I need your help. This is your last chance to get in a request. Hit me up on the text line 0439757555. What is a belter that gets you running to the dance floor? Let me know. 0439757555. All right, right now, this is Genesis Owusu and Kai with Human Again.
1: Get up off the dance floor. Get up and scream my name. Get up off the dance floor. Get up and scream my name.

Triple J.

Yes, that is Bella Bakker, originally from Sweden, been based in Sydney, Florida for a long time now. She used to be a dancer who always came to like my parties. She used to come to like my Afro dance hall parties, along with other DJs like Mincy and Sample the Great used to go there as well. But yeah, Bella Bakker's been moving into like house music for a while now. I've been playing frequently at Lost Sundays and started putting out our own singles. This is the second single called Center. I'm mispronouncing it. Center Fogueta. And basically, it's a mix of house music and a love for Brazilian ballet funk, and definitely suits her vibe. Loving it. Barry Can't Swim in there. Barry Can't Swim is in the country. Did a little back three back with Dom Dolla and Green Velvet last weekend. Is playing Freeform Festival tomorrow and Melbourne Nam. Tomorrow is Saturday. And then Mode Festival in Sydney on Sunday. So yes, Barry Can't Swim. Also heard new music from Chris Lorenzo, reworking a classic from Chromeo called Fancy Footwork that came out today, and we heard Genesis LaRusso and Kai with Human Again. All right, you are with Shanta. This is House Party. Getting your text on 0439757555. Shout out to Trish in the Gold Coast. Loving to Barry Can't Swim, Hugo, and Soul One Action. Jen in Eggs and Bacon Bay is feeling the love, and Sam driving up the coast wants to hear some Silver Bumper. I'll see what I can do for you. All right, keep those texts coming, 0439757555. And look, I do need your help. I'm one of the few DJs who does want to get your requests. So you can hit me up on the text line on 0439757555. This is your time to shine. Let us know what track gets you running to the dance floor. If you're at the function, maybe you have to kick on and you want to lift the mood, what tune do you throw on? Let me know. 0439757555. All right, now, this Shuffa with Work Dub. Basically, Dom Dolla, I think Barry Can't Swim played this in the back three back with Dom Dolla and Green Velvet. It was the second last tune of the night on Sunday in Melbourne at the Wool Store, and it absolutely went off, went crazy.

0: Yeah, sounds of Travis Scott, No Bystanders. That's Sway's Room on the remix. Also heard Messi and Cola B with Salome. That was Sicker Than Sick. New music which dropped today. Carter Walsh with Turn Like. We heard some Central C. Ja L and Genji with Vicious. That one also came out today. And we also heard Worked Up by Shuffa. Now, joining me on the line, I have Sam from Sydney. You're road tripping to Port Macquarie. What are you guys up to this long weekend?
1: We are going to the beach, hopefully, if the weather's good, drinking a few beers, watching the footy, playing some pool.
0: Okay, and who are you supporting?
1: Oh, whoever wins.
0: Whoever wins? Okay. You'll just jump on the bandwagon and pretend that you supported them the whole time. Amazing. 100%. Do we even know who's playing?
1: Sorry?
0: Do you know who's playing?
1: Oh, yeah, of course.
0: You know, okay. All right, okay. Just backing a winner. All right, okay. Well, look, so you wanted to hear some Silver Bumper. What do you love about Silver Bumper?
1: Always the vibe, no misses, all hits, old reliable, can always rely on it for a good time.
0: And are you seeing Silver Bumper later in the year? He's out here in November.
1: Wait list. I've got my automatic buy ready, just waiting for the right moment.
0: Okay. All right. Well, look, good luck. I'm trying to get a ticket as well, so I need to jump on that waiting list. Hopefully, I can get one myself. Well, look, we're going to get into On Tonight. Silver Bumper, you're almost there. You've only got, 50 minutes?
1: Yeah, just under.
0: All right. We'll enjoy the rest of the trip.
1: Perfect. Thank you.
0: Thank you.

0: 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Here's who's touring.
1: Charge up your disco tits, because Tuvalu is returning to Australia in March. The Swedish electropop icon is coming down under with her sixth album, Estrus, and a deep desire to light up our dance floors. So get in for a sweaty night in Brisbane, Melbourne, Sydney and Perth from September 15th.
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0: Sounds Denzel Curry with Difference. Also heard some Kaliushis, one tablespoon in there, and Silver Bumper. All right, you are with Shantan. This is Triple J House Party. Shout out to Sam as well, who requested Silver Bumper there, bumping track. All right, I'm going to enter into some hip-hop vibes, starting off with this one from Jords. Language warning for this, about to get filthy.
1: This is shit I used to think about in my Ford Falcon. Whipping it. Fucking knife. One line.

Wise teaming up 1-4. Also heard some Iggy Azalea. Why not? Some Riri, Meg, Migos, Cardi, Travis, Drizzy, and a heap more. You with Shantan rounding out the last kind of tunes of the show. If you've been locked in, you can text me on 043975755. Right now, here's Olivia Dean. This one's called Dive. Oops, Daisy. This one's called Dive. A little remix to this one. I got some Bryson Tiller still to come. Gonna chill out the vibes a little bit.

0: Yes, favorite of mine from TK Mizer, 24K. We also heard SZA, Broken Clocks, that was one Tigo on the remix. We heard Bryson Tiller mashed up with Kate Shinada and a little remix of Olivia Dean, Dive. All right, you've been hanging out with Shantan. This has been Triple J House Party. If you like what you heard tonight, you can listen back to it via the Triple J app or the Triple J website. If you like what I do in general, you can follow me on the socials, Shantan_H1 on IG and TikTok, that sort of thing. I'm out here playing out. Latifah is coming up with Doof, bring you the best in Australian dance music. So stick around, send her a nice text. And right now, I'm going to play, because I want to get out of here, I'm going to play a long-ass track that everybody loves.
1: Feels like I'm waiting, like I'm watching.

0: alongside the biggest names in the club. That's well to do. This is Doof on Triple J.
1: That's right, people. It's time to Doof here on Triple J, the home of Australia's dance and electronic music. My name is Jubes, and I'll be filling in for Latifah T tonight with some of our country's newest and hottest selections. I hope you're having a wonderful Friday night, because this is the place to be with plenty to get excited about. I've done my digging, and we will be playing the latest drops from superstars like Oddmob, Ana Luno, and even Sam Alfred. Plus, I've got some absolute gems from the Triple J unearthed. I've even got this really cool remix of The Avalanche's upcoming track from Frost Children, which I cannot wait to play to you. But first, let's kick it off tonight with a big one. I've got Melbourne's very own Dom Dolla and his newest track, in which he's linked up with none other than Solomon and Skepta. And look, I'm gonna flex here. I got free tickets to his massive show at Marvel Stadium just last week. And oh my God, the setup was nuts. The last time I remember feeling this hype was back in, I think, 2014, when I got to see Avicii at Perth Arena. Except instead of like 12,000 people, there were 60,000 people. Yeah, mind blowing. Anyway, let's get into it. This is Danger Danger by Dom Dolla here on Triple J.

It's Doof here on Triple J with me, Jubes, filling in for Latifah T. Hello, folks. I'm just popping in quickly to give you this ID. Right now, you have been listening to Will K's remix of Rumpta, which, of course, was originally done by Solomon and Skrillex. So, yeah, massive remix here. Before that, we had Baz and Grom, Bella Back. And, of course, we started the show off with Dom Dolla's newest alongside Solomon and Skepta. Still to come, we've got the newest from Jacob Tompkins, Jords, and Harvey Sutherland. So keep it locked, people. This is Doof on Triple J.

Jacob Tompkins and his newest track, Erosion. By the way, if you want to see the full track list of tonight's show, it'll be up on the Triple J website and the Triple J app. So yeah, chase those down if you want. Anyways, let's get back into it. This is Doof on Triple J.

We're getting funky here on Do It For Triple J with me, Jubes. Right now, you're listening to Harvey Sutherland and their track Body Language, and this is the remix from 3K Elves and Dylan C. Green. Before that, Jords with the Ivan Goff remix and

It's Triple J's Doof, and I am just checking in to give you KLP's newest track called Check In 2. There's actually a bit of history with KLP. She used to be the host of House Party here on Triple J, I think from 2015 to like 2018. That's really sick. And I love this track, as per usual. Her stuff is great. I'm definitely going to be playing this at whatever set I get to play next. But look, before her, you heard Sam Atlas, Mel Hall with Alex Hosking and Seba. My name is Jubes. This is Doof on Triple J once again. If you want to find out the set list and all the tracks, it'll be up on the Triple J website and the app. Let's keep it cooking.

It's Triple J's Doof with me, Jubes, but right now you have been listening to Odd Mob and their collaboration with Fast Boy. This is their track called Super High. Is it a banger? The answer is yes. Before that, we had Interstellar, Julia Temos, Hellcat Speed Racer, and Sam Alfred, who has actually been quite prolific these last few weeks. I've got another one of his newest tunes coming up later in the show, so stay tuned for that. Once again, this is Jubes on Doof for Triple J.

And it's much like being, I guess, like a gardener, a dustbin man who has to collect rubbish, you know? So that's what I like. I like my music to be rubbish as well.

It's time to open the garage here on Duff for Triple J. Right now you're listening to Matic coming in back to front. Before that we had Brux and their Patlock VIP rework. Also in there, Mokhtar, Wet Again and Normal Pleasure with the Willeris K remix. This is your selector, Jubes, on Duff for Triple J.

still on our UKG vibe here on Triple J Doof. This is Clifford, Dance While the Record Spins. And yeah, I reckon that's pretty good advice, honestly. A couple back, I played Jack Mensah with a bit of two-step and also had some Osmosis Jones and Matic in that run. Yeah, I know these tunes are, you know, playing pretty long. We're doing some extended mixes here, but you know, with this type of music, you just got to feel it. Don't be counting your watch. Don't be counting the seconds and seeing how long things are going. Just feel the vibe. Also, just a heads up, we have hit about halfway here on tonight's show, but keep it locked because we've still got some massive names coming up ahead. I've got up next the newest from Anna Luno. I've got some Charlie Shell, Sam Alfred, Ollie Lishman, Weird Techno Girlfriend and Paula Bay. I've got their newest, and yeah, plenty more, guys. So once again, keep it locked. It's Doof for Triple J, and this is Jubes.

This is Doof on Triple J. Shift gears like... Shift gears like...

Charlie Shell and Low Brain with me, Jubes, here on Triple J. This is their track called RTC. I'm going to keep this quick. Up next, we got the newest from Motez. I've been talking about it all night. The newest from Sam Alfred. And we've got another one from Def Toucan. It's Doof on Triple J.

Escucha. Sientes la música crecer en tu piel. Me voy a andar lejos con el Dios. Vete, anda.

Def Toucan coming through here on Triple J with their track called La Musica. Also, before that, we had Sam Alfred and their track Connected by Light. If you're wondering, isn't that like the second Sam Alfred tune you've played on tonight's show? The answer is yes. I don't know. I just went on his SoundCloud and bro is just dropping bangers left and right within like the last week. So I had to take both. Before that, Motez with Hold Me. This is Jubes and this is Doof on Triple J. All the track lists and everything that's being played tonight is going to be on the Triple J website and the Triple J app. So keep it locked.

Thank you.

It's your boy Jubes for Triple J's Duff, and I'm going to be bringing in Luna Heartbeat, which is the newest from Walters and New Tone. Just before it, Bredo gave us a speedy garage mix of Summer 91. We also had Ollie Lishman, Weird Techno Girlfriend, and Paula Bay. Honestly, I just always love that name popping up on my set list. We're also getting to the back end of the third hour here on Duff. Still loads to come, people. Got some Sixth Sense, some Club Angel. Again, I've talked about this Avalanches track, which I'm so keen to drop. And the newest from Mincy even. But you guess you're just going to have to wait and listen, people. Once again, it's Jubes for Triple J's Duff.

0: We got a selection here from some soul motherfuckers in Chicago. So if you got it, light it up. Let's get this party.
1: Our music is what we all need. It gets our spirits up and it makes us wanna get down. Yeah, I like that.

Effie with a big remix of Nina Jirachi's CSIRAC here on Triple J Doof. Look, I don't know how to pronounce that word, so I've just spelt it out. Also as well, I can't get enough of Nina Jirachi, and I don't think anyone ever will for a long, long, long time. Before that, we had tunes from Mincy. Slumberjack had an edit of Band for Band, which was a banger. And of course, Frost Children came in with their remix of The Avalanches. I don't know about you, but I cannot wait for the new Avalanches album. They're definitely one of my favorite Australian artists of all time. But look, before I get out of here, I'm going to give you one more track from Hayden Trotter and their really cool Breaks remix of M83. But yeah, guys, thank you so much for hanging out with me tonight. I hope you've had a good Friday night. I hope you've had a lot of fun listening to these tunes, which, by the way, will be on the Triple J website and the Triple J app if you want to go run it back. So for one final time, this is Jubes and this is Doof on Triple J.

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1: Wow, what a gorgeous break we're having.
2: I know. When we're back, we'll be rejuvenated, refreshed, renewed even.
1: And the first show back, Luca, it's going to be a very special show.
2: Of course. First day back is always fun. Music, catch-up chats.
1: Yeah. But it's a very special show.
2: Yep. Special for sure. We're going to be back.
1: Anything else making it special?
2: Is it a waxing or a waning moon or something? I feel like you're into that.
1: Okay. All right. Now we're fighting. It's going to be my birthday, Luca Muller.
2: Oh my God, such a special show.
1: No, it's too late.
2: I'm getting a cake. I'm literally making a cake right now.
1: Okay, healed.
0: Jordan and Luca, back Tuesday arvo from 3 on Triple J.

Still finding which way's up. Long nights, no sleep, no breaks, no cuts. I can tell when they're faking love. Talk is cheap and my paper's up. Zoning out, trying to find a way I can make a life without taking one. So many places, can't keep track of the days I spent on a mission. Flashing lights and paper planes, they keep us stuck in a system. We help them build us a prison, and we pay to be living in it. I'm tearing it down in an instant. This ain't a vision, this my religion.

0: been 15 years since the Menangle Band fell into our lives, and they've been moving from strength to strength ever since. So join them for a new era of group therapy sing-along sessions in cities and regional spots across the country around mid-October till December.
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1: That's right, the Dublin band are returning to Laneway after they played back in 2023, and they're bringing a whole new album of music with them. It's going to be huge. We will catch you next week.
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0: Hey, we're the Temper Trap, and we covered Sign of the Times by Harry Styles for Like a Virgin. Just stop your crying, it's the sign of the times. We changed a few chords here and there, and we actually changed the arrangement a bit. It's all like an interpretation of what he's done, so if he ever sees it, I hope it's okay, I hope he likes it.
1: 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And go behind Like a Virgin 2 on YouTube and the Triple J app.

0: 2019, Alison Scott's sister was killed by her partner.
1: I was incredibly worried about my sister. I had begged her to leave. Did I think she was going to be murdered? I don't think I let my mind go there.
0: Alison is a victim survivor, advocate, and Noongar woman who has spent nearly 30 years working in domestic and family violence prevention. On Hack, she talks about the role communities need to play in stopping these tragic deaths and why it's time for some frank conversations.
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1: A lot of my early music, there was still like the veil of creative writing that wanted to make everything a metaphor and dress it up a bit, but we don't have time for the honey and the dress-ups. 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

party under the bridge, party at the restaurant, party at the club, party in the day, party in my house, party on the way to the party at the park, party in the bush, party under the bridge, party at the restaurant, party at the club, party in the day, party in my house, party on the park, party in the bush, party under the bridge, party at the restaurant, party at the club, party in the day, party in my house, party on the way to the party at the park, party in the bush, party under the bridge, party at the restaurant, party at the club.

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1: Wow, what a gorgeous break we're having.
2: I know. When we're back, we'll be rejuvenated, refreshed, renewed even.
1: And the first show back, Luca, it's going to be a very special show.
2: Of course. First day back is always fun. Music, catch-up chats.
1: Yeah. But it's a very special show.
2: Yep. Special for sure. We're going to be back.
1: Anything else making it special?
2: Is it a waxing or a waning moon or something? I feel like you're into that.
1: Okay. All right. Now we're fighting. It's going to be my birthday, Luca Muller.
2: Oh my God, such a special show.
1: God, nah, it's too late.
2: I'm getting a cake. I'm literally making a cake right now.
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0: Triple J's feature album.
1: Julia Jacklin returns with her highly anticipated fourth studio album, The Gem. Recorded above a Melbourne pub with the same name, this record is a testament to Julia Jacklin's emotion-forward songwriting as she finds the balance between love and independence.

mixes for your weekend, then look no further and make sure you're tuned in to Mix Up Tonight with me, Kaylin Crabb, where I'll be joined by a stacked lineup of guest selectors. You'll hear from our new

is dropping Heaters from her new EP. It's going to be massive, so do not miss it. It's Mix Up tonight from 10 right here on Triple J. Brilliant.

Hey, we're the Temper Trap, and we covered Sign of the Times by Harry Styles for Like a Virgin. Just stop your crying, it's the sign of the time. We changed a few chords here and there, and we actually changed the arrangement a bit. It's all like an interpretation of what he's done, so if he ever sees it, I hope it's okay. I hope he likes it.

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1: 1 week off and we missed one of the biggest lineup drops of the year.
2: Yeah, that would be our luck. In case you missed it, Laneway dropped a huge bill for 2027 while we were off with Adela, Hayley Williams, Eka Vandal, Slater, and the band you'll be hearing from next week, Fontaines DC.
1: That's right, the Dublin band are returning to Laneway after they played back in 2023, and they're bringing a whole new album of music with them. It's going to be huge. We will catch you next week.
0: Abby and Tyrone, back Tuesday morning from 6 on Triple J.

tell you hold on, hold on, hold on, hold on. While I'm smiling, watch yourself, cause it's probably gonna sting. And you know that I don't know what it means. You can try, let me tell you hold on, hold on, hold on, hold on. While I'm

0: Laneway Festival's just dropped a heater lineup for 2027. So we're taking you back to the best of Laneway this year. Role Model, Wolf Alice, Wetleg and more played some gorgeous sets to massive festival crowds in February. And Triple J caught all the huge moments that went down. Let's get you psyched for Laneway's return next summer. The best of Laneway 2026, Sunday night at 7, live at the Wireless on Triple J.
1: I'm tripping on something, I did it wrong. Write a song, I could never sing along. Slow down, ripping on something I wrote a long time ago. I'm not trying to give it up, yeah. Right now, let me watch you put it on. Right now, let me watch you live and learn. Right now, let me get another turn. The first time that I done it, so it didn't hurt.

0: Morning, Sarah Armour with Triple J News. Residents near Leongatha, southeast of Melbourne, have been shaken by one of the biggest earthquakes in the region for two decades. Geoscience Australia says the 4.8 magnitude quake struck at a shallow depth of 10 kilometres, although there have been no reports of injuries or damage so far. Hardy Garcimi from Geoscience Australia says they've received more than 16,000 reports from people who felt the quake.
1: Over the past 20 years, we have had more than 200 events in the region, but most of them, they were like a moderate to small. So this one is the second largest.
0: Staying with Victoria, where residents are being warned to expect a wet weekend. The SES says flash flooding is possible in some areas, with 21 rivers currently on flood watch. Ursula Connor from the Bureau of Meteorology says the wet weather will continue across the weekend.
2: That persistent rainfall is also likely to extend right the way along the Otway coastline and that area of the Otways and West and South Gippsland has a severe weather warning current for today.
0: And for all the latest weather updates, you can tune into your local ABC radio station. Overseas, New York officials say a woman at the centre of a rape inquiry regarding Cornell University was failed by the system. John Lyons has more.
3: The case was reopened after an anonymous woman filed a civil lawsuit against the Ivy League university that led to new evidence and sparked public outcry. The woman has alleged she was drugged and raped by several men at a fraternity house at Cornell University in 2024. The New York governor says that at every turn in the investigation, the woman was failed by people and institutions with an obligation to protect her.
0: Manchester City has filed a comprehensive appeal against an independent commission ruling that found the soccer club guilty of serious breaches of the EPL's financial rules. City is accused of using sham commercial contracts as part of schemes to inflate revenue and understate costs. The club claims the commission's decision contains clear material errors. And the Knights are about to depart Newcastle, making their way to Sydney ahead of tomorrow's NRL Grand Final. Here's Bridget Murphy.
4: The Knights will depart their Broadmeadow headquarters at 9:30 this morning. The club has advertised the route the bus will take, which will pass through Jesmond and Wall's End, on its way to the M1 motorway. While there's no road closures along the route, thousands of fans are expected to line the streets to wave the players off. And traffic authorities and police have urged fans to take care.
0: That's the news on Triple J.

0: Larissa Lambert with Yearning. It's Maddie and Rosie here on Weekends on Triple J. Maddie, good morning. How are you?
1: I'm great. I'm so excited to be here. We're conquering another show, a morning show. I'm so happy. Best friends, we're here.
0: Yeah.
1: We've got some great music lined up. We have some Julia Jacklin, part of her new album, Gem, who, hey, we're obsessed with Julia. We have Lizzie McAlpine. We have some Fontaine's DC. It's all happening.
0: Jam-packed show, whole lot happening. But first, we got some Newport with Fickle. It's Maddie and Rosie.
1: Yeah.
0: Here on Weekends.
1: Yeah.
0: Starting off your morning.
1: Triple J.

0: Triple J's feature album.
1: Julia Jacklin returns with her highly anticipated fourth studio album, The Jam. Recorded above a Melbourne pub with the same name, this record is a testament to Julia Jacklin's emotion-forward songwriting as she finds the balance between love and independence.

0: Julia Jacklin with brand new from her brand new album, The Gem. Rosie and I, we're obsessed with Julia Jacklin. We had Major Lazer at the top. It is, hey, Maddie and Rosie. It's Triple J. It's weekends.
1: Hey, it is. And Maddie, just like you, I am loving that new album from Julia Jacklin. She's the feature album all this week on Triple J. And that song you just heard, brand new, is the opening track of the album. And I just feel like that's so clever.
0: It is clever.
1: You know, brand new. It's a brand new song.
0: I see what you did there, Julia.
1: Yeah, it's clever. I love it. I reckon that one's actually my favorite from the album.
0: Oh,
1: which I feel like I never say about like a first track in the album.
0: Yeah.
1: But I just love it. I was talking to my brother about this and it feels like all throughout this album, like her vocals are just so present and forward. And I love it.
0: I love that description.
1: Yes. Give it a listen if you haven't. You're going to hear it all this week on Triple J. We got some more music right now. Look Like My Mama. It's Maddie and Rosie. Weekends. Triple J. Yeah.

0: Maddie and Rosie here, Triple J Weekends here with the news headlines.
1: Hey, Sarah here with a quick Triple J news update. A 4.8 magnitude earthquake has been recorded near the Victorian town of Leongatha. Geoscience Australia says the quake hit at a shallow depth of 10 kilometres just after 2 a.m. local time, and that a 3.1 magnitude aftershock was felt a little under an hour later. There have been no reports of injuries or damage, but Hardy Garcimi from Geoscience Australia says it's the second strongest recorded earthquake in the state.
2: The shaking was widely felt, so close to the epicenter, it was a strong shake. I don't expect any major damage.
1: Meanwhile, heavy rain is continuing to sweep across three states, triggering flood warnings and power outages. Well, Melbourne has already received about two-thirds of its average October rainfall in just one day.

0: The Bureau of Meteorology says more rain is on the way. And to keep up with all the latest weather developments, you can tune into your local ABC radio station. Overseas, New York State's governor says she's deeply disturbed about how police handled an allegation of gang rape at a prestigious university fraternity in a case that continues to generate international outrage. The governor says the woman who accused a group of Cornell University students of rape had been failed at every turn after going to campus police in 2024. To sport now, and Ferrari's Charles Leclerc was the fastest in practice too, ahead of Sunday's Formula One Bahrain Grand Prix that's taking place in Malaysia. Aussie Oscar Piastri recorded the sixth fastest time. And a host of Australian music stars will take part in Sunday's NRL Grand Final Entertainment as part of a special tribute to South Sydney player Jai Arrow.
1: Hey, the NRL music people, who is playing for that? That sounds awesome.
0: So we've got a pretty stacked lineup. We've got people like Amy Shark, members from the Screaming Jets, Grinspoon, Pecking Duck, and our very own Triple J faves, Teen Jesus and the Gene Teasers. Now, like I said, they're going to be performing a tribute to Rabbitohs star Jai Arrow, who was forced to retire earlier this year after he was diagnosed with motor neuron disease. Now, we think they're going to perform a series of cover songs, including You'll Never Walk Alone by Jerry and the Pacemakers. Other than that, we don't know too much more. Jai Arrow himself has said that he's been told next to nothing about this tribute. So we're going to have to wait to tune in tomorrow night to find out more.
1: Thank you so much. Can't wait to hear more about that. We'll chat with you a little later.
0: Thanks, guys.
1: Got some Lizzie McAlpine now. It's Weekends here on Triple J, Maddie and Rosie.

0: Marianne by Fontaines DC. We are loving that song at the moment. It is Maddie and Rosie here on Triple J Weekends. And Maddie, Fontaines DC on the Laneway lineup.
1: Oh my God, they are. I'm so excited. Laneway is here again. I'm so excited. I love Laneway. I think it's my favourite festival.
0: I think so too. Yeah. It's grown every year for me, and now it's taken the number one slot.
1: And Fontaines DC is just, what a good act to see. I'm so excited.
0: Maddie, who are you most excited to see?
1: Obviously Fontaines DC, but I think Nina Durachi. Like what?
0: Oh yeah.
1: Oh yeah.
0: To see that live, it's going to be crazy.
1: Main character moment, honestly.
0: Catch us in the mosh.
1: Yeah.
0: We're going to be dancing.
1: Yeah.
0: This will be stuck in my head for ages afterwards.
1: Help me, actually. It's
0: going to help
1: really,
0: you.
1: Yeah.
0: I'll be fine with it. It doesn't affect me. I have a great time.
1: God.
0: Go check out the Laneway lineup if you haven't. We got some more music right now. Here's some Robert Baxter. It's Weekends, Triple J, Maddie and Rosie. I put in-

0: with Jordan and Luca on Triple J.
1: Wow, what a gorgeous break we're having.
2: I know. When we're back, we'll be rejuvenated, refreshed, renewed even.
1: And the first show back, Luca, it's going to be a very special show.
2: Of course. First day back is always fun. Music, catch-up chats.
1: Yeah. But it's a very special show.
2: Yep, special for sure. We're going to be back.
1: Anything else making it special?
2: Is it a waxing or a waning moon or something? I feel like you're into that.
1: Okay. All right, now we're fighting. It's going to be my birthday, Luca Muller.
2: Oh my God, such a special show.
1: No, it's too late.
2: I'm getting a cake. I'm literally making a cake right now.
1: Okay, healed.
0: Jordan and Luca, back Tuesday arvo from 3 on Triple J.

0: Lucky Take It. We had Cosmo's Midnight at the top. It is Maddie and Rosie. It is weekends. It's Triple J. We're chatting about Laneway. And Rosie, I have a question for you.
1: Uh-huh.
0: I said that I was really excited to see Nina Jirachi. Who are you most excited to see at Laneway?
1: I'm going to go for the basic but great choice of Fontaines DC. I just feel like that whole live show is gonna make me feel powerful.
0: A badass.
1: Yeah, it's gonna give me power.
0: Yeah.
1: Like superpowers.
0: No, honestly, I feel like my superpower, I would imagine, super,

0: power is I would be walking and it would be like boom, boom, like stamping, like my walk would be strong.
1: Your walk would create a stampede.
0: Yes.
1: Is how I would see that.
0: Yes, that's exactly what I was, yes.
1: So that's who I'm most excited for. Text in 0439 757 555. Who are you most excited on the Laneway lineup for? We want to know. We got some more music right now. Some 3%. It's Maddie and Rosie, Weekends, Triple J.

0: Morning, Sarah Armour with Triple J News. A 4.8 magnitude earthquake has been recorded in southeastern Victoria. Here's Mackenzie Archer.
1: Victorians were shaken awake in the early hours of this morning to the tremors of a 4.8 magnitude earthquake near the regional town of Leongatha, 130 kilometres southeast of Melbourne. The shallow quake hit at a depth of 10 kilometres in the Gippsland region at 1 minute past 2 o'clock, and a 3.1 magnitude quake followed just under an hour later. There are more than 16,000 reports from people who felt the quake, some as far away as Melbourne. Geoscience Australia says it is one of the biggest earthquakes in the region for two decades.
0: Meanwhile, parts of Victoria are bracing for flash flooding as a low front moves across the state. The Otways and parts of Gippsland have been the hardest hit so far. Ursula Connor from the Bureau of Meteorology says people need to be on the lookout for dangerous conditions.
2: There will also be some fairly persistent southeasterly flow producing persistent rain over especially parts of the Otways and the Strzelecki Ranges extending into sort of west and south Gippsland.
0: To keep up with all the latest weather developments, you can tune into your local ABC radio station. In other news, the New South Wales government says a rogue OpenAI agent has accessed information that was not publicly available. More from Nandini Deer.
3: An OpenAI spokesperson says an AI model went beyond its intended use and gained access to information. The Premier's department says the AI model accessed historical information and data on fires through the National Parks and Wildlife Service in June, but was not notified until Thursday this week. The Greens industry spokesperson Abigail Boyd says the state and federal governments need to proactively monitor their databases.
4: This has to be a wake-up call.
3: It's the third known cyber incident involving OpenAI in Australia in just over a week.
0: New York's governor has appointed a special prosecutor to oversee an investigation into an alleged gang rape at Cornell University. Governor Kathy Hochul says she's signed an executive order appointing the office of New York Attorney General Letitia James. A former Cornell University student known as Jane Doe alleges she was drugged and raped at a frat house in 2024. And in sport, Sydney Roosters hooker Connor Watson has been ruled out of playing in tomorrow's grand final clash, dealing the club a last-minute blow ahead of the decider. Watson was diagnosed with a Category 1 concussion in last week's preliminary final, triggering a mandatory 11-day stand-down period under NRL protocol. That's the news on Triple J.

0: Love, Love, brackets, Love, Love, there by Dane. It's Maddie and Rosie here on weekends on Triple J. You can catch them on the Laneway lineup next year. Very, very exciting.
1: So exciting. We've got some exciting music coming up in the next hour. We have Olivia Rodrigo, The Temper Trap, Raven Lene, and we're going to be chatting about being two type B friends and how that can get us in a lot of trouble. It's all happening.
0: Oh, yeah. A lot of exciting stuff. Right now we got West Side Cowboy. Yeehaw.
1: Ow!
0: It's Maddie Rosie. It's Maddie Rosie Weekends. Triple J.
1: Yoo!
2: Maybe soon I'll follow you and I will see for myself.

0: In 2019, Alison Scott's sister was killed by her partner.
1: I was incredibly worried about my sister. I had begged her to leave. Did I think she was going to be murdered? I don't think I let my mind go there.
0: Alison is a victim survivor, advocate, and Noongar woman who

0: spent nearly 30 years working in domestic and family violence prevention. On Hack, she talks about the role communities need to play in stopping these tragic deaths and why it's time for some frank conversations.
1: I can tell you right now, the most unsafe place for women and children is in our homes. Now, if that doesn't devastate everyone in this country, something is wrong.
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0: The Temper Trap with a Laika version of Sign of the Times, one of my favourite songs and one of my favourite bands. We had Olivia Rodrigo and TK at the top. It is Maddie and Rosie. It is Weekends. It's Triple J.
1: Yes, it is. Let's hear on the text line what is going on. Here is a text. I am still not over seeing DMAs live at the Griffith One Night Stand. My son was also in the choir as well, so such a very special moment. Might have to rewatch Sarah from Griffith.
0: Wow.
1: You know what, Sarah? We'll go down memory lane with you. Yeah. Let's listen to some DMAs.
0: Music is a beautiful thing. Taking you down memory lane, and your son was in the choir. We're choir kids.
1: We can do the choir for you if you like. We shall.
0: Yep.
1: Go, Maddie. Go. You got it. I thought you were going to go higher. Your son is a beautiful surprise.
0: 8 a.m. in the morning. Huh?
1: Oh, yeah. We're going to move on with some more music. Here is Raven Lane, Saturday Night. Stick around for the news headlines coming up very soon. It's Weekends, Triple J, Maddie and Rosie.

0: 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It's Maddie and Rosie here on Weekends on Triple J, and it is time for news headlines.
1: Hey, Saraki with a quick Triple J news update. A 4.8 magnitude earthquake has been recorded near the Victorian town of Leongatha, which is the second time a quake has hit regional Victoria in a week. Geoscience Australia says the quake hit at a shallow depth of 10 kilometres just after 2 a.m. The epicentre was near the South Gippsland town, which is about 135 kilometres southeast of Melbourne. The Victorian State Emergency Service says there is no immediate threat to the community. A tree that's fallen on power lines and has blocked a street in Sydney's west has caused a power outage overnight. The State Emergency Service says volunteers were called to the fallen tree in West Pymble at about midnight. No injuries or damage have been reported, with crews working in the early hours of the morning to restore power. Former Liberal politician Bruce Baird has died aged 84. Mr. Baird was father to former New South Wales Premier Mike Baird, journalist Julia Baird, and son Steve. The family says he died suddenly on Friday morning. Overseas, US President Donald Trump says there will not be a US export ban on diesel. It comes after he initially threatened to ban diesel exports in order to bring American prices down. G7 countries have now agreed to release 100 million barrels of stockpiled oil over the next 4 months. In sport, the Illawarra Hawks have produced an upset in the National Basketball League, dominating the Adelaide 36ers by 22 points. And the Brisbane 2032 Olympic and Paralympic Games emblem has been accidentally leaked on the game's YouTube channel.
2: Wait a sec, Sarah, how has this leak happened?
1: So essentially this whole week, the Olympics Committee for Brisbane, they've slowly been releasing bits and pieces of the official emblem that they're going to use for 2032. Yesterday, they uploaded a video to their YouTube channel called Emblems Explainer, but the thing is, the video went live early accidentally. It wasn't supposed to air until Monday, and it actually revealed the emblem for both the Olympic and Paralympic Games in like the top right corner. It seems as though the organisers then realised that they've made this mistake. They took the video down, but it was too late. People had already taken screenshots of the emblem that have been circulating online.
2: Oh no. So what does this emblem look like? I'm curious.
1: So it's this red, orange and yellow emblem, almost like looks like a flame in my opinion, which of course makes a lot of sense for the Olympics. But it's actually inspired by a cockatoo's crest, which is that little feather on their head.

0: Screenshots show that the organisers have described the emblem to be shaped like Queensland with its eye on Brisbane, a universal symbol to unite Brisbane, Australia and the world in 2032. Nice sentiment. They're taking the mix up on the chin. The Olympics Minister, Tim Mander, has told Channel 9 that he's not embarrassed by the leak.
1: I would say the opposite. I'm actually excited that it's finally out and we're very excited.

0: Yes, Boone with Nosebleeds. And it's Maddie and Rosie here on Triple J on weekends. And Maddie, this is our first time filling in for a morning show here on Triple J.
1: It is indeed. We're slowly collecting all the shows and it's very exciting. But in all honesty, we were a little worried.
0: We were a little worried.
1: Only because we're both type B gals and we're both night owls. We work very late hours at our other jobs where we go to bed late. We wake up very late.
0: Yes.
1: It's very hard to get up in the morning, and this is an early show to get up for. And yeah, being two type B friends is difficult.
0: Yeah.
1: I feel like I need to describe a little bit about type A and type B to give some context here.
0: Go on.
1: So type A, which we're both not, is when you're the friend that organizes things, maybe like organizes a catch up, is very on top of things. I'm using the word things.
0: They book stuff. They tell everyone where to go.
1: Organize type B.
0: Exactly.
1: Right?
0: Yeah.
1: So it kind of balances out. You have a type A friend and a type B friend and it's like harmony, you know?
0: Yeah, exactly.
1: But we're both type B.
0: Yeah. We're going to be talking about when has being type B wronged you. So text in 0439 757.
1: You got it.
0: 0439 757 555. When is being type B, you know, done you dirty?
1: Yeah.
0: We're going to be sharing some of our own stories very soon because, God, is there many?
1: Every day.
0: It wrongs us.
1: Yeah.
0: We got Peach PRC now. It's weekends here on Triple J.

0: calling me Josh.
1: Algorithms know what you've played.
2: But they don't know where you bought that album.
1: Who gave you that mixtape?
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0: some melatonin.
1: Tinashe with Melatonin. What a great song. I love it. I love it. I feel like a badass listening to that song. We had Spacey Jane at the top. It is Maddie and Rosie Weekends on Triple J.
2: We're chatting about type A and type B. Type A is when you're super organized and you kind of organize everyone around. Type B is when you kind of reap the benefits of that and tag along.
1: But you bring the good vibes.
2: You bring the good vibes. And Maddie and I are both type B. And Maddie, it got me thinking about the first time we went overseas together
1: at
2: 19. And, you know, just a lot of mistakes were made. We spent all of our money.
1: All of it.
2: And, yeah, we just made a lot of mistakes. I remember every time we were on the trip, I kept looking at you and being like, doesn't it feel like we're not allowed to do this?
1: It shouldn't be right.
2: Like, two type Bs, it just shouldn't happen.
1: Yeah.
2: It specifically reminded me of when we booked the wrong tickets on the way to Europe.
1: Yep.
2: So quite an expensive ticket, and we booked it for the wrong month.
1: We
2: mixed up June and July.
1: Like, come on.
2: And we were both in uni at the time, so this was quite dire. We needed to refund the tickets. And luckily they were flex tickets, but only because the other normal tickets were sold out. So it's just we had to buy those.
1: Yeah, we didn't like do it knowing, we should get flex like that.
2: We should be organized.
1: Be a smart thing to do.
2: That's a good idea.
1: We didn't really even know what flex meant.
2: I had no idea. So luckily they got refunded in the end, but it was like literally with a week out or something ridiculous.
1: Yeah.
2: But it all worked out in the end, as things do.
1: It always does, right?
2: Text in 0439 757 555. When has being a type B wronged you?
1: Yep.
2: Because boy has it wronged us.
1: But here we are still standing stronger and better than ever.
2: That is beautiful. That's wonderful, Maddie.
1: Yep.
2: We got some more music now. It's Dice. Call me for a good time.
1: Hey.
2: I've always said that.
1: Type B. That's why we're here.
2: It's Weekends Triple J.

0: That is Dice with Call Me for a Good Time. It is Maddie and Rosie here on Weekends on Triple J.
1: Yep.
0: We are having a hoot filling in today. It's been so much fun. Hey, Maddie.
1: It is always a fun time to be with you, Rosie.
0: Exactly. You've got us for another hour after this. News headlines coming up very shortly. So stick around for that right now.

0: Morning, Sarah Amir with Triple J News. More than 16,000 people have reported feeling a magnitude 4.8 earthquake in southeastern Victoria overnight. The quake hit near the regional town of Leongatha in Gippsland and was felt as far away as Melbourne. A 3.1 magnitude aftershock was felt a little under an hour later. Michael was in Iona, which is just northwest of the epicentre in Gippsland, and says he felt an enormous shake.
1: The house was shaking, the bed was shaking, that was the cause of the earthquake, and the dog started barking, and it was full on. Well, for the last quite a while, it must be at least, I reckon, 5 to 10 seconds.
0: The Brisbane 2032 Olympic and Paralympic Games emblem has been accidentally leaked on the Games' official YouTube channel. Here's Chelsea Malunga.
2: Olympic organisers had been revealing the emblem piece by piece as part of a tour across the state, with the complete emblem originally set to be unveiled on Monday. But last night, an emblem's explainer video was posted to the Brisbane 2032 YouTube channel. The video preview featured the emblem, inspired by a cockatoo's crest, for both the Olympic and Paralympic Games in the top right corner. The explainer video was taken down shortly after 7 o'clock last night, but screenshots have been circulating online.
0: Overseas, New York officials say an alleged gang rape at one of America's leading universities is now an active criminal investigation. Let's hear from John Lyons.
3: The case was reopened 2 weeks ago after an anonymous woman filed a civil lawsuit against Cornell University. The woman alleged she was drugged and gang raped by 7 men at a fraternity house at the Ivy League University in 2024. In a rebuke of the former prosecutor handling the case, New York Governor Kathy Hochul said that at every turn, the woman was failed by people and institutions with an obligation to protect her.
0: Lawyers for Tennessee death row inmate Krista Pike say she's unconscious and on a ventilator after surviving 2 lethal injections earlier this week. A court motion has been filed requesting that all evidence relating to her botched execution be preserved. The now 50-year-old was sentenced to death in 1996 for the torture and brutal murder of 19-year-old Colleen Slemmer. Further state executions have been put on pause for the rest of the year. And NRLW great Millie Elliott will be hoping to end her playing career with a 5th premiership tomorrow when her Sydney Roosters take on the Brisbane Broncos in the grand final. She'll be retiring along with teammate Corbin Baxter and Broncos legend Ali Brigginshaw. That's the news on Triple J.

0: Biba Doobie with Memories finishing there, or as our friend likes to call her, Biaba Doobie. Which is amazing and hilarious. It's Maddie and Rosie. It is weekends here on Triple J.
1: We're talking about being type A, which is being organised, and being type B, which is being a little less organised in simple, quick terms. Let's hear it on the text line. Sarah from Sydney, type B, showing up or confusing my shifts as a nurse whose shift works. We've all done it.
0: Yeah.
1: And it's very humbling.
0: It is, especially because when you go to the shift that you're not meant to work and then you have to just walk away.
1: Yeah, they watch you leave.
0: They watch you leave. It's just embarrassing.
1: It's being at the wrong place and at the wrong time.
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1: 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When has being type B wronged you?
0: Yep.
1: We want to know. Here's some grub now with Shake It, Maddie and Rosie, Weekends Triple J. 1, 2.

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1: 1 week off and we missed one of the biggest lineup drops of the year.
2: Yeah, that would be our luck. In case you missed it, Laneway dropped a huge bill for 2027 while we were off with Adela, Hayley Williams, Eka Vandal, Slater, and the band you'll be hearing from next week, Fontaines DC.
1: That's right, the Dublin band are returning to Laneway after they played back in 2023, and they're bringing a whole new album of music with them. It's going to be huge. We will catch you next week.
0: Abby and Tyrone, back Tuesday morning from 6 on Triple J.

0: Gracie Abrams, Mini Bar. We had Tula and Disclosure at the top. It is Maddie and Rosie. Weekend Arvos here. Weekend! Not Arvos yet.
1: Not yet for a little bit.
0: It's weekend morning here on Triple J. And we're chatting about when being a type B has wronged you. Let's hear it from the text line.
1: So, I go to the gym before work. Some days, like 4 a.m. Impressive.
0: Whoa.
1: I forgot my uniform the other morning. Crap. Okay. I have time. Just go home and get it. Problem solved. Rock up to work 5 minutes to spare with no shoes.
0: No.
1: I've done this.
0: You have actually just done this.
1: I go to the gym in my slippers sometimes and then I forget my runners. So the other day I did that and then I was like, that's okay, I'm on the bike. I'll just do no shoes on the bike. But I couldn't. I kept slipping out, so then I had to do it in my Ugg boots.
0: That's such an ick. That is just such an ick.
1: That's rude. I'm also, when Maddie and I were in school, I forgot my shoes.
0: This is funny because it shows how I'm a type B as well. Rosie forgot her shoes at my house because we were having, a play date. We were young, so we called them play dates. And she messaged me. She's like, please just bring them the next day.
1: Please remember my shoes.
0: I'm like, yeah, of course. Stop asking me. I will. Duh.
1: No worries.
0: Naturally forgot them. So Rosie didn't have shoes for the first two periods.
1: Because I thought, well, no worries. I'll see Maddie in the first period. I don't want to bring shoes. That's actually weird.
0: You should have just, why did you go to school with no shoes?
1: Because I didn't want to carry them around.
0: You could have worn them and just put them in your locker.
1: Moving swiftly on. Text in 0439 757 555. When has being type B wronged you?
0: Yep.
1: We got some more music. You've got news headlines coming up very shortly. It's Weekends here on Triple J, Maddie and Rosie.

0: Odette there. You heard Fat Dog at the top. It's Maddie and Rosie here on Weekends on Triple J, and it is time for your news headlines.
1: Hey, Sarah here with a quick Triple J news update. Victoria has recorded one of its strongest earthquakes overnight, with more than 16,000 people reporting that they felt the tremors. The 4.8 magnitude earthquake hit near the regional town of Leongatha in Victoria's southeast just after 2 a.m. and a 3.1 magnitude aftershock followed just under an hour later. The Victorian State Emergency Service says there is no threat to the community. Meanwhile, parts of Victoria are also bracing for flash flooding as a low front moves across the state, bringing heavy rain. Large parts of New South Wales are also forecast to experience rain and thunderstorms today. The State Emergency Service says it received more than 110 calls for help overnight due to extreme weather, with more than half recorded in southern New South Wales. Overseas, Hawaii's famous Hale Sea Arch, a 90-foot-tall lava rock structure that formed about 550 years ago, has collapsed into the Pacific Ocean. The National Park Service says the arch was still standing on September 23rd, but was gone by the 27th after Tropical Storm Nolo moved through the region. In sport, the Geelong Cats have climbed to the top of the AFLW ladder with a 34-point win over Richmond at Princes Park in Melbourne. And the New South Wales Greens say the state government must act after OpenAI confirmed a rogue agent accessed another government website.
2: Sarah, this is so interesting. Which website has this agent managed to get into?
1: So the New South Wales Premier's Department says it's been notified that OpenAI hacked into the National Parks and Wildlife Service website, which contains a bunch of historical information about and data on fire.